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4: We all do it. 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
2: Social media is still a very big part of our lives, but we're definitely not updating our friends as much or involving people in our lives as we used to. Mm-hmm. I'll tell you what's going on coming up. We all do it, but how often are we doing it? Pretending to be busy at work. So on average, employees spend almost 5 hours a week pretending to be busy.
3: Yeah, I could see that.
2: Yeah, and that really adds up when you think about it. That's 32 workdays total.
3: Oh, no way.
2: That's more than 6 weeks a year.
3: Get out of here.
2: We're spending not really working.
3: Working, yeah.
2: We're just pretending. And yeah, that's the thing is it's not like you're wasting time necessarily. You're specifically pretending to be busy. So you're like writing notes over and over again on a Word pad. I used to do, when I was at jobs that I didn't like and I was wasting time, I would write my grocery list like over and over and over again. And I'd be like, oh, now I'm going to write it in alphabetical order.
3: Now I'm going to write it in Russian.
2: Yeah, just, you know, trying something new. But I do kind of understand why we pretend to be busy in certain situations. Because what it comes down to is usually it's right after we've finished a task.
3: Okay.
2: And you know, if it's 4:39 on a Friday, are you really going to start something new?
3: I wish you would.
2: Yeah. I mean, I'm sure your employer does.
3: Yeah.
2: But what a lot of us will do to kill those 20 minutes, right, is we'll just write a couple
3: Listen,
2: things
3: Dwayne,
2: down.
3: Listen, Dwayne, it's 4:39. I'm exhausted.
2: Yeah.
3: I already gave you the L&P.
2: Exactly.
3: You're fine.
2: Exactly. You're just going to walk around the office a couple times and twiddle your thumbs for like 20 minutes. So it happens. Even though we're still pretty active on social media, it's looking like half of us are posting updates much less.
3: Mm-hmm.
2: Like, remember when Facebook first came around? It would be like, you know, Catherine's excited for camping this weekend.
3: Yeah,
2: or Brad had fun at work or something like that. But yeah, like half of us have totally dropped off on that. Those days are gone for a lot of us. The biggest reasons are political arguments that tend to like bust out, even if you're not even talking about politics.
3: You know what that fried chicken reminds me of?
2: What? And we also have pulled back on updating on social media because of endless doom scrolling and concerns about privacy. I personally just stopped doing it because it is embarrassing to look back on like some of my status updates. Like, who cares?
3: Do we still post food? Is that still a thing?
2: I don't think it's that often, unless it's pretty. Hey, and I know you love a good plating, right?
3: I do. So, listen, I'm so sorry, but I do.
2: Yeah.
3: Guilty as charged.
2: Yeah, and I mean, I don't find that annoying, but to your point about fried chicken, it could still drum up some political issues, right?
3: Oh, gosh, that's funny.
2: Good for me.
3: Don't post that, though, okay? Because that's embarrassing.
2: Oh, okay. That's your info dump.
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8: Clear through this evening, temperature falling to around 25 by midnight as the humidity starts to break. Cloudy overnight tonight with some haze as well, low 23. Mix of sun and cloud tomorrow, that haze is going to stick around all day, reaching a high near 30. Humidex is going to make it feel slightly warmer.

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0: Oh, yeah, right. Okay. Here, because I every time there is something that I have to look for a spot that is closest to the door, which is virtually impossible. Yes. Then we will be driving around like, you know, like prairie hawks, just circling, looking for a mouse.
1: And stalking, right? You have to do some stalking.
0: Yeah, somebody's coming out with a bag. Follow them.
1: Yeah. No, no.
0: Follow them right now. No, don't follow them now. They're too far. Like, okay, sorry. So, yeah, that's why.
2: Okay. I get that.
0: All right.
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0: Matt and Fatty in the morning, and today's best country throughout the day, Country 104.9. If you just jumped in, good to have you along. We're talking about things that you try to avoid with your spouse because they inevitably lead to an argument or two. Backing up an RV in the dark?
1: Always. I don't know any couple that... they can survive.
0: yes.
1: But I don't know any couple that's able to go through something like that without fighting. At least bickering a little.
0: Somebody posted, I believe there are more divorces at the boat ramp than actual divorce court.
1: I would totally agree with that. Man, that gives me anxiety just thinking about that.
0: It's so much fun watching people either unload their boat from their trailer or trying to load their boat to their trailer.
1: Yeah.
0: At the boat dock.
1: And just watching people yelling at each other.
0: I could be there all
1: crying.
0: Day.
1: Crying.
0: Like all day.
1: Yes.
0: Like just all day.
1: Right.
0: It is so much fun.
1: I bet.
0: Oh.
1: I have a really hard time shopping with my significant other.
0: For anything?
1: Not grocery shopping in particular, but like clothes shopping. Because I have to, not to make him sound like a child, but I have to kind of like schedule these like, hey, buddy.
0: Hey, buddy. Okay.
1: You need some new jeans.
0: We're gonna go get some popcorn. But before we get the popcorn, we're gonna get you some new GWGs, okay?
1: Yeah. I can't say the word.
0: No, you can't say the word.
1: No,
0: some GWGs, okay?
1: He'll know too much.
0: Yeah. Okay.
1: So yeah, that's just a nightmare because Tyler doesn't like clothing shopping, which is fine. Mm-hmm. We don't all love it. I personally love it. So I think it's just like two extremes coming together. And, you know, he just wants, just get it for me. Yeah. And he'll just sit outside the store.
0: On his Game Boy?
1: Pretty much. He is just a child.
0: Yeah.
1: But he really needs new jeans.
0: He does.
1: I don't know what to do.
0: He's such an indoor kid.
1: I know.
0: Okay. Roland, anything that you try to avoid doing with your wife?
2: There is no avoiding my wife. Every time I try, she finds me. So it just...
1: There's nowhere to hide.
2: I'm the to-do guy.
0: I see your head poking up from the Chesterfield.
2: I'm the unpaid labor.
0: You're slave.
2: I've got a job that I can't quit.
1: Yeah, yeah.
0: This place is a prison.
2: Yeah.
0: Honey, I'm reporting you to the Better Business Bureau.
2: Yeah, I tried that. She said she was HR.
0: Yeah.
1: Oh, good.
0: I'm going to give you such a scathing report on Google.
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6: Clear through this evening, temperature dropping to around 25 by midnight as the humidity does start to lift a little bit. Overnight tonight, we'll get some clouds and some haze in there as well, low near 23. Much the same for tomorrow. We'll get to a mix of sun and cloud, but the haze is going to stick around. High near 30 on the day. Humid Mid-X going to make it feel just a little bit warmer.
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0: Good to have you along. 1-800-990-2448. On the way at your case file, see what's going on in music today. Little bitty details sneaking out now about Taylor and Travis's wedding.
4: Just little ones. Give me all the details. 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
0: Squeaky ones. Okay, so we'll get to that. 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
4: It always causes a fight no matter what.
0: Clean bathroom. This is your moral compass test. 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
4: It is dangerous. 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
0: to
4: get.
0: That's coming up.
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0: Okie dokie, let's get to your case file, see what's going on in the world of music. Coming up, we'll talk about one of the most well-kept secrets in country music revolving around Jason Aldean. But first, Pat McAfee, who has an ESPN show, a YouTube show.
2: I love him.
0: Sports broadcaster. He was invited to Taylor and Kelsey's wedding, right?
2: Cool, yeah.
0: So he's talking about it now. And he's saying that it was the most spectacular thing that he's ever been a part of. He says, this was the perfect world where Hollywood and Nashville met. And I'm like, wait a second. Taylor's really not Nashville anymore. And I don't think she's lived in Nashville for quite some time.
2: Yeah. And is anyone allowed to talk about the wedding?
0: There are snippets now coming out.
2: Okay.
0: He generalized it,
2: sure,
0: just saying he had a wonderful time.
2: Of course, yeah.
0: And basically went on to describe the night, the greatest night of all time. He concluded by noting that the couple made it very obvious that they're in love, calling their entire wedding a perfect night.
2: Cute.
0: I mean, it's cute, but I think you can say that about anybody's wedding.
2: Yeah.
0: Unless they get into a fight.
2: True.
0: And Uncle,
2: which has happened.
0: And Uncle Gary just loses it because he's been overserved.
2: Gary.
0: You're like, I know I shouldn't have gotten him. I don't know. So yeah, but isn't it wild that we haven't seen any pictures yet?
2: Yeah, I know.
0: Isn't that crazy?
2: I am so excited for when those do come out.
0: So Jason Aldean isn't a grandfather yet, but he is a father-in-law. Isn't that nuts?
2: Okay, yeah, yeah.
0: His oldest daughter, Keely, was secretly married about a year ago, mm-hmm, is now celebrating her one-year anniversary as being married. You look at Jason Aldean, and he has kids that are, I don't know, 6 and 8?
2: Right.
0: And he has a daughter that's already married 1 year into it?
2: Yeah.
0: So technically, he could be a grandfather?
2: He absolutely could be very soon,
0: that
2: even.
0: That blows my mind.
2: Does it?
0: It really does. Because I'm older than Aldean.
2: Yeah.
0: I know that for a fact.
2: But you're like a great uncle.
0: Wait a second, am I?
2: Aren't you? Don't you? Because your sisters are grandmothers.
0: Right.
2: Oh, so I'm sorry. I'm sorry to say, but that's just how it works.
0: Oh, man. I'm a great uncle and also still... Oh, no, that doesn't work.
2: Yeah, anyway. Don't do it.
0: I'm trying to unravel that, yeah. Okay, those are your case files.
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5: Clear through this evening, temperature falling to around 25 by midnight as the humidity starts to break. Cloudy overnight tonight with some haze as well, low 23. Mix of sun and cloud tomorrow, that haze is going to stick around all day, reaching a high near 30. Humidex is going to make it feel slightly warmer.

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Now I know it starts with hello, and the next thing you know, you try to be nice, and some guy's getting too close, trying to pick you up, trying to get you drunk. 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
1: So, what did we learn today?
0: My gosh, we learned so much. Avoiding things with your partner because it ends up in an argument.
2: Always.
0: Shopping for you?
2: Yeah, and then for you and your wife, it's finding a parking spot at Costco.
0: Yeah, it's just, I don't know, it never works out the way I want it to work out.
2: And how long does it take you to find a spot while arguing?
0: We don't really argue. I listen, but she knows when I'm going into park. I've even been there with Carla calling.
2: Yeah.
0: And I get the same response. I'm like, oh my gosh, here we go again. He's like, buddy, it's going to be fine. We're going to find something for us, okay? It's going to be okay.
2: Just got to drive around a couple
0: more times.
2: Same thing.
0: When I go in with my wife, I'm like, oh, here we go again. She's like, hang on, you're going to be okay. We're going to find something. I'm like, I don't know about this time. They're parked right against the curb. I don't know. There's so many people here. Yeah. So
2: it's rough, right?
0: It is rough. It is absolutely rough. Type of wedding is what we were talking about. If you had the opportunity to pick the type to attend, would it be traditional, destination, themed, or brunch?
2: Yeah, and I feel like brunch is kind of on the up and up for wedding trends. Yeah. I know I'm going to a black tie brunch wedding next year, and I am so excited.
0: It's cute. Yeah, it's the rookie of the year, I think, right now.
2: And I just love the idea of getting it all done, and then you have the whole evening to do whatever you want.
0: And we were checking your moral compass, which leads us to our show MVP, which is Shanoi. And the moral compass is, if you're staying at somebody's home for just a short period of time, you have your own bathroom, how well do you clean the bathroom before you leave?
2: Yeah, like, do you get out the Windex? Do you scrub? Are you on your hands and knees kind of thing?
0: Shanoi said this.
3: Usually I'll, like, wipe everything down, like, you know, if there's water splattered and stuff.
2: Yeah.
3: But I do that even in public washroom.
0: Oh, do you?
2: Ew.
3: Yeah, I just do it, like, nice. Like, if there's water, like, all over the sink, so I'll take some extra paper towel and just kind of tidy it up for the next person.
0: And then somebody comes by and gives you a loony. You're like, I don't. No, seriously, I don't work. But thank you.
2: Breath mints are over there.
0: Yeah. You see, that's nice. I think that was really nice
2: that
0: she
2: really
0: does
2: nice
0: that.
2: That's really nice of Shanoi.
0: That's why Shanoi is our show MVP.
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8: Clear through this evening, temperature dropping to around 25 by midnight as the humidity does start to lift a little bit. Overnight tonight, we'll get some clouds and some haze in there as well, low near 23. Much the same for tomorrow. We'll get to a mix of sun and cloud, but the haze is going to stick around. High near 30 on the day. Humidex is going to make it feel just a little bit warmer.

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5: Clear through this evening, temperature falling to around 25 by midnight as the humidity starts to break. Cloudy overnight tonight with some haze as well, low 23. Mix of sun and cloud tomorrow. That haze is going to stick around all day, reaching a high near 30. Humidex is going to make it feel slightly warmer.

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7: Clear through this evening, temperature dropping to around 25 by midnight as the humidity does start to lift a little bit. Overnight tonight, we'll get some clouds and some haze in there as well, low near 23. Much the same for tomorrow. We'll get to a mix of sun and cloud, but the haze is going to stick around. High near 30 on the day. Humidex is going to make it feel just a little bit warmer.

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7: Clear through this evening, temperature falling to around 25 by midnight as the humidity starts to break. Cloudy overnight tonight with some haze as well, low 23. Mix of sun and cloud tomorrow. That haze is going to stick around all day, reaching a high near 30. Humidex is going to make it feel slightly warmer.

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7: Clear through this evening, temperature dropping to around 25 by midnight as the humidity does start to lift a little bit. Overnight tonight, we'll get some clouds and some haze in there as well, low near 23. Much the same for tomorrow. We'll get to a mix of sun and cloud, but the haze is going to stick around. High near 30 on the day. Humidex is going to make it feel just a little bit warmer.

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3: A mix of sun and cloud for today. Going to see some haze today as well. High 30, Humidex making it feel warmer. Clear sky overnight tonight, low 18. Mix of sun and cloud tomorrow, high 28. For Friday, to end the week, it'll be sunny all day and a high of around 26.

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5: A sun cloud mix for today. Quite hazy as well because of the humidity. High near 30, but feeling warmer. Overnight tonight, a clear sky and a low of 18. A sun cloud mix for tomorrow and a high of 28. Ending the week Friday with a sunny sky and a high of about 26.

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7: A mix of sun and cloud for today. Gonna see some haze today as well. High 30, HumidX making it feel warmer. Clear sky overnight tonight, low 18. Mix of sun and cloud tomorrow, high 28. For Friday, to end the week, it'll be sunny all day and a high of around 26.

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3: A sun-cloud mix for today. Quite hazy as well because of the humidity. High near 30, but feeling warmer. Overnight tonight, a clear sky and a low of 18. A sun-cloud mix for tomorrow and a high of 28. Ending the week Friday with a sunny sky and a high of about 26.

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7: A mix of sun and cloud for today. Going to see some haze today as well. High 30, Humidex making it feel warmer. Clear sky overnight tonight, low 18. Mix of sun and cloud tomorrow, high 28. For Friday, to end the week, it'll be sunny all day and a high of around 26.

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6: A sun-cloud mix for today. Quite hazy as well because of the humidity. High near 30, but feeling warmer. Overnight tonight, a clear sky and a low of 18. A sun-cloud mix for tomorrow and a high of 28. Ending the week Friday with a sunny sky and a high of about 26.

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6: A mix of sun and cloud for today. Going to see some haze today as well. High 30, Humidex making it feel warmer. Clear sky overnight tonight, low 18. Mix of sun and cloud tomorrow, high 28. For Friday, to end the week, it'll be sunny all day and a high of around 26.

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4: A sun-cloud mix for today. Quite hazy as well because of the humidity. High near 30, but feeling warmer. Overnight tonight, a clear sky and a low of 18. A sun-cloud mix for tomorrow and a high of 28. Ending the week Friday with a sunny sky and a high of about 26.

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5: A mix of sun and cloud for today. Going to see some haze today as well. High 30, Humidex making it feel warmer. Clear sky overnight tonight, low 18. Mix of sun and cloud tomorrow, high 28. For Friday, to end the week, it'll be sunny all day and a high of around 26.

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7: A sun cloud mix for today. Quite hazy as well because of the humidity. High near 30, but feeling warmer. Overnight tonight, a clear sky and a low of 18. A sun cloud mix for tomorrow and a high of 28. Ending the week Friday with a sunny sky and a high of about 26.

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0: Country 104.9, 532. We now have two weather warnings in effect. We got that heat warning still going on for today. Going to be a high of 32. Could see some showers, thunderstorms this afternoon. It's going to be warm. We also have an air quality warning in effect. Got some wildfires in northern Ontario. Smoke from that is making its way down into Huron County today.
1: Breathe in that air.
0: So that fresh farm manure air is going to smell like fresh farm manure air that was burning just a little bit.
1: It's going to smell like burning poop.
0: No.
1: Maybe.
0: No. Not maybe. Nope.
1: The mixture of the two.
0: It's going to smell like a mix of poop and smoke from a wildfire.
1: Yeah.
0: Yeah. Not burning poop. That's a whole different smell.
1: And it's going to be hot. So it's just going to feel terrible breathing it.
0: Enough of the good news. Tim Hicks, Tim McGraw coming up. Here's Owen Ray with Moonshines. Country 104.9.

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It's 5:39. Going to be another warm one today. Got an air quality warning in effect for Huron County as well. I don't know if you're planning a trip out west anytime soon, but heads up if you're traveling to Alberta. There's something you're going to have to deal with. Normally, you wouldn't have to deal with around this time. Talk more after Tim Hicks, Country 104.9.

0: hordes of mosquitoes all over the province.
1: Oh, I'm definitely not going to Alberta.
0: Why were you going to go there initially?
1: I don't think
0: nope.
1: I was. It's a beautiful province, though.
0: It's an awesome province.
1: They got like Banff there.
0: Okay, what else do they have?
1: They have the Calgary Stampede just wrapping up.
0: Yeah, they wrapped up. Everybody knows the Calgary Stampede is beautiful.
1: Yeah.
0: Yep.
1: Known for their mosquitoes, I guess, now.
0: No, the Stampede's known for their horse deaths, but the province right now known for its mosquitoes. And to get rid of mosquitoes, experts say you should clear any areas where water could pool. So like recycle bin that's outside, bucket, the saucers for flower pots. And I'm thinking you should empty your pool, like your swimming pool as well.
1: Do they breed there?
0: No, it's just that you keep having your nephew over and he keeps peeing in the pool. And your sister's not going to discipline him. It's 5:44.
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3: Tragedy out near Simcoe as nearly 20,000 hogs were killed in a barn fire recently. According to Norfolk County Deputy Fire Chief James Robertson, smoke was noticed by farmers at about 6:30 in the morning. There was a very large pig operation. The owners say it was one of the biggest in the province. The building is somewhere around 4 acres in size. Deputy Chief says the entire structure is a complete loss, estimating that at least 20,000 pigs perished in the blaze. No injuries were reported, and they're still searching for a cause. The massive bread price-fixing scandal gripped Canada for the better part of a few years. Now there's a similar price-fixing issue in the United States. A federal judge in Illinois has cleared the way for antitrust claims against Butterball and two other turkey processors to proceed to trial. Butterballs are often sold in Canada around Thanksgiving. The case can now go to trial by a jury, which alleges turkey producers have exchanged competitively sensitive information and coordinated supply decisions in order to artificially inflate turkey prices, happening between 2010 and 2016. And that's your Food and Ag Report. I'm Phil DeLand.
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Country 104.9, 549. Still got that heat warning. Got an air quality warning today. Here's Dallas Smith, slow rolling. It's Mornings with Matt and Fatty.

0: Country 104.9, 552. A few minutes, got your 6 o'clock news update coming up where hopefully I learn phonetics. We'll be talking about the heat warning and the air quality warning for Huron County. One person charged after an alleged indecent act in Grand Bend. Also, we've been hearing news for years about how Canada Post is losing money, but evidently not enough money to not give their executives bonuses. Big, fat bonuses. All those details coming up in minutes.
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3: Good morning. I'm Fadi Diri. On top of a heat warning for Huron County today, we also have an air quality warning. Smoke from wildfires in northern Ontario has made its way to Ontario's west coast, and it's expected to last the whole day. If you're planning an outdoor event today, weather experts say it may be good to consider rescheduling. Meantime, temperatures for Huron County today are expected to hit the mid-30s with the Humidex. One person has been charged after an alleged indecent act in Grand Bend. Police say they were called to the town's beach Sunday afternoon after reports of an indecent act. A 19-year-old from Brampton has been charged with indecent act at a public place. They're scheduled to appear in Sarnia Court August 31st. Despite financial losses last year, executives at Canada Post got $30 million in bonuses. Officials with the post office say that money came from revenues and not from the $673 million they received from Ottawa in bailout money. The Canadian Taxpayers Federation is asking the federal government to step in and shut down bonuses for taxpayer-funded services. Kia is recalling more than 20,000 vehicles across Canada. The company says the power seat motors could catch fire in some Kia SUV models released between 2020 and 2024. Kia says you can check their website to see if your vehicle is affected. 20,000 hogs were killed in a barn fire in Norfolk County. Crews were called yesterday to a barn just outside of Simcoe, where they say aside from the hogs, no injuries were reported. The cause of the barn fire is under investigation. And a California congressman wants Quebec to put his state's wine back on store shelves. Representative Mike Thompson is among 14 California lawmakers who have signed a letter to Quebec asking for American wines and spirits to be put back on store shelves. The alcohol was removed at the start of the trade war last year, and Quebec Premier Christine Fréchette says she has no plans to back down. And now a look at sports.
4: I'm RJ Brighthead with the morning sports. Spain controlled the match and advanced to the World Cup final with a 2-0 win over France. They'll play the winner of England-Argentina, which is at 3 this afternoon. Argentina are the defending champions, while England hasn't won the World Cup since 1966. Dylan Cease struck out the side in the first and combined with 10 other pitchers, including Louis Varland, to lead the American League to a 4-0 victory, the first All-Star Game shutout in 13 years. The Toronto Tempo lost to Washington 79-62. That's the fewest points the Tempo have scored this season. If you're wondering what's happening with the Kawhi Leonard trade to the Raptors, that's still on hold as the NBA investigates whether his contract with the Clippers violated salary cap rules. Commissioner Adam Silver says they'll have a decision this summer. And professional soccer, as well as a brand new stadium, are coming to Barrie. Toronto FC's feeder team that plays in the MLS Next Pro League will relocate to Barrie for the 2028-29 season. That's sports. Your forecast is next.
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3: A pair of weather warnings today, an air quality warning in effect due to wildfire smoke from northern Ontario making its way to Huron County, and a heat warning in effect for today, possibly tomorrow. Sun and cloud today, smoggy, chance for afternoon thundershowers. The high today, 32, going to feel like 35 with the Humidex. A few clouds and smoky overnight, falling to 18 this evening. For tomorrow, sun and cloud, high 30. It's 23 in Kingsbridge, 24 in Winthrop, 23 outside our studios in Goderich, feeling like 30 with the Humidex factor. I'm Fadi Diri, and now you're up to date.
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0: 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It is 6:07. Heat warning still on. Got an air quality warning now. All that wildfire smoke up in northern Ontario coming down to Huron County now. So it's going to be a little hazy along Ontario's west coast. I don't know if you know if this is true. I've heard that with the air pollution, the sunsets are nicer. Is that true?
1: Well, I did notice this a couple nights ago. The sun like looked massive. Like it looked five times the size of what you normally see.
0: So there you go. Pollution makes the world a nicer place.
1: Is the pollution like a magnifying glass maybe?
0: I don't know if the colors are more vibrant. They spread out more in the pollution. This is two non-scientists talking about something that could easily be explained by science.
1: The smoke maybe does that too.
0: Alcohol's nice. And America really, I'm changing the subject. America really wants us to sell their alcohol. Oh, they want us to sell it so bad. Tell you what they're doing now after Dean Brody. Country 104.9.

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1: Country 104.9, it is 6:10. I've been talking about this a lot this week, this whole Canada not selling American booze. America wants it real bad. 14 lawmakers in California, they've now signed a letter they sent over to Quebec to Premier Christine Fréchette saying, please sell our alcohol is the long and short. They're saying California wine is well-loved around the world, including among French Canadians. We would love it if you would put it back on our shelves. Please sell our things. We want the money.
2: Yeah. And why don't they just send this to their own government, though? Like, it wasn't that sort of the point? We're going to take the booze off, hoping that the alcohol makers will then talk to their government and say, stop with these tariffs already.
1: Their federal government has mentioned alcohol in the past. U.S. Yeah. President Donald Trump has mentioned that he's upset that a lot of Canadian provinces have taken alcohol off the shelf. So this is coming from really every level of government in the United States. Also, they wrote a letter. Like a letter. Like, who writes letters?
2: Yeah, dear Quebec.
1: Yeah, dearest Quebec, war is hard.
2: Dearest Quebec, lover of alcohol, buy our alcohol.
1: Come on, man, you don't write a letter, send it in the mail, lick the envelope. You want somebody to do something against their better judgment, you do what all of us do. You text them at 1:30 in the morning. You text you up.
2: Yeah.
1: You text Quebec, you up. And if you see the little bubbles coming, the little speech bubbles coming up, the text bubbles coming up, that means alcohol's back on the table, if you know what I mean. And what I mean is they're going to sell alcohol in Quebec again. It's 6:12.
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1: 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In Clinton, the average price is 159.2. 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

0: 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Well, it's been hot across Canada and over in Manitoba. It's so hot that the roads are exploding.
1: For real?
0: Yeah. Tell you more after Jade Eagleson. Here's Close.

0: Today's best country, Country 104.9. I didn't realize this, but concrete expands when it gets really hot. Like the heat beats down on it, and then next thing you know, it can just like buckle or blow up really quick, quite violently too, quite quick. And next thing you know, you got a ramp in the road, like a big bump. And this is what's been happening over in Manitoba. They got such a heat wave there that now they're busy fixing some of the roads. There was some pictures of like a bus, basically like 45 degree angle in the air after the road exploded.
1: Is it like a kaboom or does it just like crack and lift?
0: Well, probably.
1: You're saying exploded, but I'm imagining like kaboom.
0: No.
1: Is it just like crack,
0: doesn't
1: lift?
0: Shatter into pieces, but just like suddenly will just like buckle under the pressure. Next thing you know, you're traveling down Highway 4 and you're flying over the car in front of you, which would be awesome because it is really hard to pass on Highway 4. It's terrible, right?
1: I guess so.
0: There's hardly any chances.
1: Five things you need to know in minutes.
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2: On top of a heat warning for Huron County today, we also have an air quality warning. Smoke from wildfires in northern Ontario. It's made its way to Ontario's west coast, expected to last the whole day today. One person has been charged after an alleged indecent act in Grand Bend along the beach Sunday afternoon. A 19-year-old from Brampton charged with indecent act at a public place, scheduled to appear in Sarnia Court end of August.
3: What was the act? I guess too indecent to mention?
2: They didn't mention what it was. Something. Specifically, yeah.
3: Okay.
2: Use your imagination. What do you think it was?
3: I don't know, just stripped down maybe?
2: Helicopter? I don't know. I don't know. Kia is recalling more than 20,000 vehicles across Canada. Company says the power seat motors could catch fire in some Kia SUV models between 2020 and 2024.
3: Yeah, they're saying not park them in your garage.
2: Yeah, not park them in the sun where it can heat up.
3: Away from buildings.
2: Despite losing over $1 billion last year, executives at Canada Post got $30 million in bonuses. Officials with the post office say that money came from revenues and not from the $673 million in bailout money they got from Ottawa.
3: I thought they were struggling.
2: Not for bonuses. Pair of weather warnings today. Air quality warning due to wildfire smoke coming to Huron County. Heat warning in effect for today, possibly tomorrow. Sunny and a little smoggy today. Chance for afternoon thunder showers. The high today, 32. Going to feel like 35 with the Humidex. Few clouds, smoky overnight, falling to 18 this evening. For tomorrow, sun and cloud, the high 30. It's 22, feels like 29 outside our studios in Goderich. Those are the five things you need to know.
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Today's best country. Coming up after Brooks and Dunn, we have Garth Brooks in the news. Here's Red Dirt Road.

0: It's time for Country News. Well, if you missed out on getting a campsite for Lucknow's Music in the Fields, some good news. They just added a whole new section to the campground. They just keep expanding that campground because camping there, it has become just one of the main parts of the whole experience of the weekend.
1: And you want to book your campground soon. It is coming up August 27th through the 29th, so we're a month and a bit away. Co-Wetzel, Elk King, Corb Lund, Honeymoon Suite plan on the Saturday night. Going to be huge.
0: Yes, and the new campsite is called Northeast General, and registration kicks off today at 8 a.m. So you're going to want to get on there right away to musicinthefields.ca. Meanwhile, Garth Brooks recently announced his All On My Roots tour, and he's promising to prioritize affordable concert tickets. He's once again choosing to sell every ticket at the same price. He says, where you sit in the arena shouldn't depend on how much you can afford. It should just be luck of the draw.
1: So say tickets are $60. Front row is $60. Nosebleeds are $60.
0: That's what he's saying. I didn't know they had that much control over that. I figured the venue maybe has a little say in that, but yeah, apparently front row should cost the same as back row.
1: No, venue has no say.
0: Yeah.
1: Venue has zero say. I worked at an arena for a while. Venue has zero say. It's all the promoter, people promoting the tour, the artists, they all have a say. So the, yeah, artist gets a say in how much the tickets are. So front row is ever $1,500 for what Morgan Wallen, whatever it is. Blame Morgan Wallen for that or blame the artist for it.
0: Right.
1: But if it's affordable, you can also thank the artist for that.
0: Yeah, yeah.
1: Very cool. Very cool for Garth Brooks to do.
0: That's good.
1: That's country news. It is 6:42.
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3: Tragedy out near Simcoe as nearly 20,000 hogs were killed in a barn fire recently. According to Norfolk County Deputy Fire Chief James Robertson, smoke was noticed by farmers at about 6:30 in the morning. There was a very large pig operation. The owners say it was one of the biggest in the province. The building is somewhere around 4 acres in size. Deputy Chief says the entire structure is a complete loss, estimating that at least 20,000 pigs perished in the blaze. No injuries were reported, and they're still searching for a cause. The massive bread price-fixing scandal gripped Canada for the better part of a few years. Now there's a similar price-fixing issue in the United States. A federal judge in Illinois has cleared the way for antitrust claims against Butterball and two other turkey processors to proceed to trial. Butterballs are often sold in Canada around Thanksgiving. The case can now go to trial by a jury, which alleges turkey producers have exchanged competitively sensitive... information and coordinated supply decisions in order to artificially inflate

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0: 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It's an interesting question. Let's say I start an account on an online gambling website. I start an account. Let's say Trish logs onto my computer and Trish wins a whole bunch of money, say like $100,000. And then let's say we break up. Who gets that money?
1: Ooh, that's a tough one. I mean, if she pressed the button that won the money, I would almost thank her.
0: This went to court in British Columbia. Judge decided. We'll tell you what that decision was after Morgan Wallen. 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

0: 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It is 6:51. If you've ever had a dispute with a friend or maybe a spouse, somebody you're dating, about lottery winnings, somebody thought they were entitled to money, but you were the one pushing the button, so you thought you were entitled, maybe this will clear things up for you. So this is what happened. Dude in BC was logging onto his girlfriend's computer using her online casino account. She had asked him not to, but he's like, I want to use it. He won $112,000.
1: Holy crap.
0: $112,000. Now, this was shortly before they broke up. So this thing became a dispute. Whose money was it? Was it hers? Was it his? He was the one playing. He was the one pushing the buttons, but it was her account. A judge says she gets to keep the money because, again, it was her account. And the winnings weren't mistakenly given to the wrong person. They went into the right account. It happened to be her account that she set up that he wasn't supposed to use.
1: Well, they'd be linked to her bank account.
0: And as far as the online casino is concerned, she was the one playing. So she is entitled to that money.
1: Do you think it's part of the reason she broke up with him?
0: He was gambling when he shouldn't have been gambling?
1: That could be that. Or like, ooh, that's a lot of money. I don't want this guy to have the money. And we're probably going to break up anyway.
0: Maybe.
1: Put a rush to it.
0: Maybe. I've had some breakups. Never lost anything that expensive, though. $112,000. Hoodies. It's like the most expensive thing I lost.
1: Right, they keep the hoodie.
0: Couple hoodies, some self-confidence. But I was able to replace those hoodies at Goodwill, and I replaced that self-confidence with good, old-fashioned alcohol. Got your news update in minutes.
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4: Good morning. I'm Fadi Diri. On top of a heat warning for Huron County today, we also have an air quality warning. Smoke from wildfires in northern Ontario has made its way to Ontario's west coast, and it's expected to last the whole day. If you're planning an outdoor event today, weather experts say it may be good to consider rescheduling. Meantime, temperatures for Huron County today are expected to hit the mid-30s with the Humidex. One person has been charged after an alleged indecent act in Grand Bend. Police say they were called to the town's beach Sunday afternoon after reports of an indecent act. A 19-year-old from Brampton has been charged with indecent act at a public place. They're scheduled to appear in Sarnia Court August 31st. Despite financial losses last year, executives at Canada Post got $30 million in bonuses. Officials with the post office say that money came from revenues and not from the $673 million they received from Ottawa in bailout money. The Canadian Taxpayers Federation is asking the federal government to step in and shut down bonuses for taxpayer-funded services. Kia is recalling more than 20,000 vehicles across Canada. The company says the power seat motors could catch fire in some Kia SUV models released between 2020 and 2024. Kia says you can check their website to see if your vehicle is affected. 20,000 hogs were killed in a barn fire in Norfolk County. Crews were called yesterday to a barn just outside of Simcoe, where they say aside from the hogs, no injuries were reported. The cause of the barn fire is under investigation. And a California congressman wants Quebec to put his state's wine back on store shelves. Representative Mike Thompson is among 14 California lawmakers who have signed a letter to Quebec asking for American wines and spirits to be put back on store shelves. The alcohol was removed at the start of the trade war last year, and Quebec Premier Christine Fréchette says she has no plans to back down. And now a look at sports.
5: I'm RJ Bridehead with the morning sports. Spain controlled the match and advanced to the World Cup final with a 2-0 win over France. They'll play the winner of England-Argentina, which is at 3 this afternoon. Argentina are the defending champions, while England hasn't won the World Cup since 1966. Dylan Cease struck out the side in the first and combined with 10 other pitchers, including Louis Varland, to lead the American League to a 4-0 victory, the first All-Star Game shutout in 13 years. The Toronto Tempo lost to Washington 79-62. That's the fewest points the Tempo have scored this season. If you're wondering what's happening with the Kawhi Leonard trade to the Raptors, that's still on hold as the NBA investigates whether his contract with the Clippers violated salary cap rules. Commissioner Adam Silver says they'll have a decision this summer. And professional soccer, as well as a brand new stadium, are coming to Barrie. Toronto FC's feeder team that plays in the MLS Next Pro League will relocate to Barrie for the 2028-29 season. That's sports. Your forecast is next.
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4: A pair of weather warnings today. An air quality warning in effect due to wildfire smoke from northern Ontario making its way to Huron County. And a heat warning in effect for today, possibly tomorrow. Sun and cloud today, smoggy, chance for afternoon thundershowers. The high today, 32, going to feel like 35 with the Humidex. A few clouds and smoky overnight, falling to 18 this evening. For tomorrow, sun and cloud, high 30. It's 24 in Clinton, 24 in Lucknow, and 24 outside our studios in Godrich, feeling like 32 with the Humidex factor. I'm Fadi Giddy, and now you're up to date.
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0: 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It is 7:08. Now, you've heard many, many times that when the weather's real hot, you want to make sure not to leave your animals, not to leave your kids in the vehicle.
1: Oh, yeah, of course.
0: That's all good and true, but you maybe don't want to do that. Even if you have the car running with the air conditioner on full blast, you don't want to leave your kid alone in the car. Kind of a worst-case situation over in Guelph area. Thankfully, it turned out okay. We got the story after Florida Georgia Line and Jason Derulo. This is-

0: 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It is 7:12. Still got that heat wave. Also got a air quality advisory on for Huron County. Wildfire smoke from Northern Ontario making its way to Huron County. So heads up if you are intolerant to the bad air quality. You've heard of people leaving their kids in the car. It's never good. Even if you have the air conditioning blasted. This happened in Guelph. So this dude tried to rob a convenience store in Guelph, ran out of the store, grabbed an idling SUV, hopped in the driver's seat, ran away. Didn't realize 4-year-old kid in the back seat.
1: They left the door open too, and left their kid in the car.
0: Yeah, well, yeah, the car's running. You got to leave it unlocked. You have to get back in.
1: Crazy.
0: Thankfully, SUV was found a few streets over, kid in the back seat. Kid was fine. Kid was doing okay. So kid's found quick. In good health.
1: Kid's like, are you my daddy?
0: Are you my new daddy now?
1: Oh, God. What's happening?
0: And so police are reminding you, kids should never be left unattended in vehicles. Unless your kid is 16 and they can drive, then you can let them do that unattended while they pick you up from Lucknow's Music in the Fields. Because you are trash!
1: Oh, yeah.
0: It's 7:13.
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0: In Goderich, the average gas price is 149.9 cents a liter. In Clinton, the average price is 159.2. Seaforth, 166.5.
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Got another reason, though, why you want to buy your kids' toys in real life at a store, not on Amazon. There's a toy being recalled right now. 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

0: Country 104.9 at 720. I don't know if you buy your kids toys off Amazon. Just go to Goodwill. They got so many good toys for so cheap. There's been a recall on some young kids' toys, some toddler toys sold on Amazon. The Babeside doll and stroller set. It comes with a little teddy bear. And the recall says the eyes on the plush bear can detach, while the magnetic toy pacifier is also considered a small part. Both could be considered a choking hazard.
1: Everything's a choking hazard.
0: I guess so.
1: If it can fit in a kid's mouth.
0: I guess so, right?
1: Like, that's half your job as a parent when your kids are younger, is just making sure they don't put things in their mouth.
0: This is why it's a good job to let them use the iPad all day. No kid ever choked on an iPad.
1: No.
0: How could they? They're brain dead from using the iPad all day. Five things you need to know in minutes.
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1: On top of a heat warning for Huron County, we also have an air quality warning. Smoke from wildfires in northern Ontario made its way to Ontario's west coast, expected to last the whole day. One person's been charged after an alleged indecent act in Grand Bend along the beach Sunday. A 19-year-old from Brampton has been charged, scheduled to appear in Sarnia Court August the 31st. Matt and I speculating on what the indecent act is.
2: Indecent usually means nudity a lot of times.
1: Can mean that, or just gesturing inappropriately could be something like that. Yeah, my mind goes to nudity too.
2: Yeah.
1: Was it a butt? Was it like a front butt? Who knows? Use your imagination. Kia is recalling more than 20,000 vehicles across Canada. Company says the power seat motors could catch fire in some Kia SUV models between 2020 and 2024. Despite losing over $1 billion last year, executives at Canada Post got $30 million in bonuses. Officials with the post office say that money was from revenues. It wasn't from the bailout money we got from the government. Why are you crying, girl? Pair of weather warnings today. Air quality warning due to wildfire smoke. Heat warning in effect for today, possibly tomorrow. Sun and cloud today. Smoggy. Chance for afternoon thunder showers. High 32. Going to feel like 35 with the Humidex. In the overnight, few clouds and smoky, falling to 18 this evening. Sun and cloud tomorrow, the high 30. It's 22, feels like 31 outside our studios in Goderich. Those are the five things you need to know.
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1: Today's best country, country 104.9. Fatty, did you get a new phone recently? Or?
2: No.
1: No, you've had yours for a while.
2: No, I've had mine since early 2024.
1: Oh, nice. Well, if you did get a new phone recently, there's a scam going around that could target you. Tell you what to expect after Dallas Smith. Here's Good Time Goes.

0: Today's best country, Country 104.9. We like to catch you up on all the latest scams. OPP are saying this is going around. So what happens is if you purchase a new phone, you get a call shortly after getting the phone. And the person on the other end says that the phone needs to be returned to complete the setup process. And if you return it, you get a promotional discount. And so basically they convince people to mail their phones somewhere.
1: Mail the phones?
0: Either mail them or they'll arrange for pickup. They'll come to your door. The thieves will come right to your door. And if you're gullible enough, you're just going to hand over your phone. Don't forget to sign into your banking first. We need that to open when you hand us the phone.
1: Yeah, and what's your credit card security number? Yeah. You know, for the phone.
0: Yeah, put all that on there. Yeah, thanks for the phone. Next thing you know, everything's gone.
1: But I'm just a simple phone user, Matthew. What should I do if these people contact me?
0: If people contact you, you say, nope, I didn't hear about this. And what they're encouraging is to contact your cellular provider directly to ask them, did this actually come from you? And you know how fun that is, staying on the phone for 3 hours to talk to somebody. And within that 3 hours, you're probably being scammed twice by someone else while you're waiting on the phone, if you're that gullible. Have you been waiting? You've had this experience. You're sitting there forever.
1: Yeah.
0: On the phone. Yeah.
1: Yeah. Getting scammed. That's right.
0: Yeah. A lot of fun.
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3: Tragedy out near Simcoe as nearly 20,000 hogs were killed in a barn fire recently. According to Norfolk County Deputy Fire Chief James Robertson, smoke was noticed by farmers at about 6:30 in the morning. There was a very large pig operation. The owners say it was one of the biggest in the province. The building is somewhere around 4 acres in size. Deputy Chief says the entire structure is a complete loss, estimating that at least 20,000 pigs perished in the blaze. No injuries were reported, and they're still searching for a cause. The massive bread price-fixing scandal gripped Canada for the better part of a few years. Now there's a similar price-fixing issue in the United States. A federal judge in Illinois has cleared the way for antitrust claims against Butterball and two other turkey processors to proceed to trial. Butterballs are often sold in Canada around Thanksgiving. The case can now go to trial by a jury, which alleges turkey producers have exchanged competitively sensitive information and coordinated supply decisions in order to artificially inflate turkey prices, happening between 2010 and 2016. And that's your Food and Ag Report. I'm Phil DeLand.
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0: 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Would you agree mosquitoes are the worst insect on the planet? They communicate diseases. On top of that, they're just annoying.
1: Well, what about them sucking your blood?
0: Yeah, they eat your blood, man. That's their food.
1: It's my blood.
0: It's messed up.
1: Yeah.
0: It's my blood. Stop touching my blood. We bring this up because if you're planning a trip to Alberta, there are researchers there that say mosquitoes are especially bad in the province because of heavy rainfall. Normally, they're pretty prominent for a few weeks in June, but normally around July, things heat up. All the pools of water dry up. The mosquito breeding is a little less, except they've continued to get some heavy rain, and the mosquito population is crazy weeks after it normally would be. And they say this is the longest mosquito season they've had in a decade.
1: Yeah, you got to watch that standing water. I had to get upset at my son. He likes to have these buckets of water with his, he collects rocks.
0: Yeah.
1: And he likes how the rocks look with water in it. I'm like, well, that's just a breeding ground for mosquitoes, son.
0: You're killing us, son.
1: Stop it.
0: So mosquitoes are number one. What's number two? What would be the number two worst bug?
1: Worst bug.
0: I'm thinking June bugs. I know ticks are bad, but at least like ticks bite. Like June bugs just, they hang around for a while. They're big. They're ugly. And they just fly into your hair and clothes and die.
1: Yeah.
0: They are useless bugs.
1: Yeah, they just like whack into your face. And they're big enough where you feel it.
0: Yeah.
1: Leaves a welt.
0: I don't know if it's, I don't know if they fly that fast.
1: If you're
0: fast.
1: On a bike.
0: Yeah, okay, yeah. Yeah, sure. So I'm thinking maybe do we compromise with the mosquitoes? We capture all the June bugs, every single one. We lock them in a prison surrounded by alligators, and we offer them to the mosquitoes. And we say, listen, you get all the June bug blood. That's all yours now, but you leave us alone.
1: Right, that solves both problems.
0: That solves both problems. So your move, mosquitoes. Got your news update in minutes.
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3: Good morning. I'm Fatty Giri. On top of a heat warning for Huron County today, we also have an air quality warning. Smoke from wildfires in northern Ontario has made its way to Ontario's west coast, and it's expected to last the whole day. If you're planning an outdoor event today, weather experts say it may be good to consider rescheduling. Meantime, temperatures for Huron County today are expected to hit the mid-30s with the humidex. One person has been charged after an alleged indecent act in Grand Bend. Police say they were called to the town's beach Sunday afternoon after reports of an indecent act. A 19-year-old from Brampton has been charged with indecent act at a public place. They're scheduled to appear in Sarnia Court August 31st. Despite financial losses last year, executives at Canada Post got $30 million in bonuses. Officials with the post office say that money came from revenues and not from the $673 million they received from Ottawa in bailout money. The Canadian Taxpayers Federation is asking the federal government to step in and shut down bonuses for taxpayer-funded services. Kia is recalling more than 20,000 vehicles across Canada. The company says the power seat motors could catch fire in some Kia SUV models released between 2020 and 2024. Kia says you can check their website to see if your vehicle is affected. 20,000 hogs were killed in a barn fire in Norfolk County. Crews were called yesterday to a barn just outside of Simcoe, where they say aside from the hogs, no injuries were reported. The cause of the barn fire is under investigation. And a California congressman wants Quebec to put his state's wine back on store shelves. Representative Mike Thompson is among 14 California lawmakers who have signed a letter to Quebec asking for American wines and spirits to be put back on store shelves. The alcohol was removed at the start of the trade war last year, and Quebec Premier Christine Fréchette says she has no plans to back down. And now a look at sports.
4: I'm RJ Brighthead with the morning sports. Spain controlled the match and advanced to the World Cup final with a 2-0 win over France. They'll play the winner of England-Argentina, which is at 3 this afternoon. Argentina are the defending champions, while England hasn't won the World Cup since 1966. Dylan Cease struck out the side in the first and combined with 10 other pitchers, including Louis Varland, to lead the American League to a 4-0 victory, the first All-Star game shutout in 13 years. The Toronto Tempo lost to Washington 79-62. That's the fewest points the Tempo have scored this season. If you're wondering what's happening with the Kawhi Leonard trade to the Raptors, that's still on hold as the NBA investigates whether his contract with the Clippers violated salary cap rules. Commissioner Adam Silver says they'll have a decision this summer. And professional soccer, as well as a brand new stadium, are coming to Barrie. Toronto FC's feeder team that plays in the MLS Next Pro League will relocate to Barrie for the 2028-29 season. That's sports. Your forecast is next.
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3: A pair of weather warnings today, an air quality warning in effect due to wildfire smoke from northern Ontario making its way to Huron County, and a heat warning in effect for today, possibly tomorrow. Sun and cloud today, smoggy, chance for afternoon thundershowers. The high today, 32, going to feel like 35 with the humidex. A few clouds and smoky overnight, falling to 18 this evening. For tomorrow, sun and cloud, high 30. It's 24 in Seaforth, 24 in Amberley, and 24 outside our studios in Goderich, feeling like 32 with the humidex factor. I'm Fatty Giddy, and now you're up to date.
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0: Country 104.9. It is 8 minutes after eight. Summer seems to go by so fast. But one of the highlights in the town of Goderich, one of the biggest things to come to the town, is the Goderich Celtic Roots Festival.
1: Oh, yeah. It's always always an amazing event attended by a lot of people. Amazing music, amazing food, amazing vibe.
0: We might have some tickets to give away to this thing. We're going to be talking with one of the organizers, Cheryl Prashker, in studio. It's coming up after Brett Kissel. Country 104.9.

0: Country 104.9. It's 8:12. We always get so caught up talking with Cheryl Prashker. She's one of the organizers of the Goderich Celtic Roots Festival. We almost didn't get on air just now. Good morning, Cheryl.
1: Good morning.
0: Nice to see you, man.
1: Gentlemen, how are you?
0: We're doing very well. How are you doing?
1: Amazing. Amazing.
0: You got to be kind of busy, though, right? Because this thing is coming up. Goderich Celtic Roots Festival. The Kids College and Camp kicks off August 3rd to 7th. The festival, August 7th to the 9th. So it's this full week of Celtic madness in the town of Goderich. Where are you with the organizing now? What's on your mind right
1: now? It's exciting. The kids' camp is sold out, I'm afraid to say, but excited to say. The college, I think, has more people attending this year than ever, ever, ever, which is amazing.
2: It's a good problem to have.
1: It is. Restaurants and coffee shops are going to be busy. And we're just excited to bring in musicians from around the world. Like, really, there's a lot of newbies.
0: Tell us about some of the big names this year.
1: There's a band from Quebec coming called Cavaz. I'm really looking forward to hearing them. I've never heard them. No, I did hear them live once, but not in a festival setting. So I'm excited. And they're going to be great teachers. We've got Caroline Keene and Tom Delaney are actually festival favorites, and they're coming back. We've got the band from Japan. Ojizo. Oh,
2: yes. I saw them. Was it last year?
1: 2 years ago.
2: 2 years ago.
0: Is there much in the way of Celtic music from Japan?
1: Apparently.
0: That's an honest question. Because we have a lot of Irish roots here in this country, and Irish people have settled all across the world. I don't know about Japan, so the idea of Celtic music coming from that far east is interesting.
1: I don't think there's as many settlers there, but they love the music, and they are obsessed with the music. And these three are some of the finest musicians in the world, and they're just fun. They're just fun because you don't expect, Japanese people. It's just fun.
2: Yeah, and they're like hardcore into the Celtic music. Did they play any like Japanese instruments?
1: No.
2: In the style? No.
1: No.
2: They don't
1: absolutely
2: even do that.
1: Not. It's totally, Eastern, Irish and North American, instruments.
2: And there's another very popular band coming back this year, Runa.
1: Oh, yeah, I guess.
2: Which Cheryl is the drummer for.
1: Yeah, I'm excited.
2: Yeah.
1: I gave them a year off last year and I heard about it. So it was good. So I'm excited.
0: You gave yourself a year off last year.
1: I did.
2: So you have to like perform and organize the whole festival?
1: Yeah, I do. It's going to be a little bit of running around.
0: Goderich Celtic Roots Festival coming up August 7th through the 9th. The Kids College just before that. We have a pair of tickets to give away. So we want to give it to the first person who texts us a certain keyword. What should that keyword be, Cheryl? You're the organizer here.
1: Oh, keyword.
0: Keyword, how about Runa?
2: Yeah.
1: How about Runa?
0: First person to text Runa to 519-612-1049. We got, a pair of weekend passes? Pair of weekend passes to the Goderich Celtic Roots Festival going on Lions Harbor Park August 7th through the 9th. Text Runa to 519-612-1049.
2: And get your tickets soon at CelticFestival.ca. It is one of the funnest events, as we said, that happens every year here in Goderich.
0: We are going to be talking to Cheryl plenty in the coming weeks. What's going
1: on? Except I forgot to mention that during the week, and this is for town people to know about, during the week, we're going to have free concerts in the square every night, starting at 7:30. I know the BIA usually starts at 7, but we're going to start at 7:30. So there's going to be free concerts in the park, 7:30 to 9:30, a Kaylee dance after that, and then we're going to take over the Legion and the Park House and the Livery for sessions. Everybody's welcome. It's all free.
2: If you've never been to the festival, check those out, and you're going to be wanting more. So you're going to end up getting tickets for the festival after seeing them live on the square in Goderich.
0: There's going to be events going on all week. And what's cool is Goderich is kind of a buzz with musicians as well. There's people from all across our planet in our small little town enjoying it, having a good time. There's this buzz about Goderich all that week. We got a lot of text messages coming in, Cheryl.
1: Awesome.
0: A lot of people want those free tickets.
2: Awesome. A lot of different spellings probably of Runa.
0: We'll take the first one that seems like it's kind of spelled correctly. We're going to be talking to you a lot leading up to the Celtic Roots Festival. Cheryl Prashker joining us, though. Thank you for joining us
1: this morning. Thanks for having
0: me. It is 8:16.
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0: 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In Clinton, the average price is 159.2. 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

0: Country 104.9, 824. Congratulations to Regan. Regan was the winner of the pair of Celtic Roots Festival tickets. Regan texted Runa to 519-612-1049. A lot of you texted something. There are some people who texted Runa, which is the name of one of the artists performing at the Celtic Roots Festival, featuring our own Cheryl Prashker here in studio.
1: I appreciate that Regan got the capitals.
2: Yeah.
0: It's all capital letters.
2: She did it right.
0: Somebody texted Rona, which is like the name of a hardware store. Somebody texted Rooms, which might have been autocorrect. Runaway was another one.
1: Close.
2: And someone spelled Runa R-O-O-O-N-A-A-A-A-A.
0: Yeah.
1: Which is kind of how you pronounce it.
2: Yeah.
1: So,
2: Runa.
1: Well, you know what? We've done the national anthem at the Phillies game, and that's how they announce us. So it's quite possible that person was at the Phillies game in Philadelphia.
2: Yeah, that was cool. You got tell us about that.
1: Like, that is an honor. That is an honor. We've done it a bunch of times now because we're sort of Philadelphia based, most of the people who are in the band. And we've had the pleasure and honor to play the national anthem at the Phillies game a whole bunch of times, and in Arizona for the Diamondbacks twice, and then we do it a lot at spring training.
0: Any of those games while the Blue Jays are playing?
1: No, that's what we want.
0: That's going to be the game.
1: Because we want to be able to do the Canadian National Anthem as well.
2: Well, until the Runa Stadium Tour, right?
1: Oh, yeah,
2: of course. It's the next best thing.
0: Got the Goderich Celtic Roots Festival coming up August 7th through the 9th. We'll have Cheryl on next week and the week after that, and we might have more tickets to give away as well. It's 8:26, five things you need to know in minutes.
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1: Huron County's got that heat warning. We also have an air quality warning now. Smoke from wildfires in northern Ontario. It's made our way to our neighborhood. Expected to last the whole day.
2: Wow, so if you can't breathe because of the heat, now you got smoke to deal with as well.
1: Smoke and heat.
2: Bad mix.
1: One person's been charged after an alleged indecent act in Grand Bend at the beach Sunday afternoon. 19-year-old from Brampton has been charged. No word on what the indecent act was, but use your imagination. Could be anything.
2: Well, and I thought tourists behave themselves in Grand Bend every weekend.
1: No, everywhere else but Grand Bend. Kia is recalling more than 20,000 vehicles across Canada. Company says the power seat motors could catch fire in some Kia SUV models between 2020 and 2024.
2: So you could just be driving down the road and your seat catches on fire?
1: The motor in the seat, yeah.
2: Yeah,
1: not the whole seat.
2: With this heat, you might not even notice it for a while.
1: Is your butt that hot?
2: Until it's in flames.
1: Ugh. You need to deal with that butt sweat issue, bro. Despite losing over $1 billion last year, executives at Canada Post got $30 million in bonuses. Officials with the post office say that money came from revenues, not from the bailout money they got from the government. It was the revenues.
2: I thought they were broke.
1: Why are you yelling? Pair of weather warnings today. Air quality warning, heat warning in effect for today, possibly tomorrow. Sun and cloud today, smoggy, chance for afternoon thundershowers. The high today, 32, going to feel like 35 with the Humidex. Few clouds and smoky overnight, falling to 18 this evening. Sun and cloud tomorrow, the high 30. We're at 23, feels like 33 outside our studios in Goderich. Those are the five things you need to know.
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1: You all right, homeboy?
0: Yeah, I was thinking I'm doing country news, so I was going to say country 104 point news.
1: Are you sure you weren't having a brain bleed?
0: Well, that was happening as well. Two things can happen at once.
1: At your advanced age, anything's possible.
0: It's not wrong. You're not wrong. Coming up after Travis Tritt, though, country news. Luck Knows Music in the Fields has a big announcement. Tell you after Travis Tritt. Here's Take It Easy.

0: It's time for Country News. If you missed out on getting a campsite for Lucknow's Music in the Fields, some good news. They just added a whole new section to the campground, and tickets for the, or like reservations for the campground went on sale at 8 a.m. So I'm not sure if there's going to be even any left, but get over there right away. Musicinthefields.ca. Those just went on sale.
1: Not just like one or two campsites, like a whole section.
0: Yeah, a whole section. They just keep adding sections because the camping experience is one of the highlights of Lucknow's Music in the Fields. The whole camp culture there. It's called Northeast General is the new campground. Meanwhile, Garth Brooks recently announced his All On My Roots tour and is promising to prioritize affordable concert tickets. He's once again choosing to sell every ticket at the same price. He says where you sit in the arena shouldn't depend on how much you can afford. It should be all just luck of the draw.
1: Hold on. So I want to see Garth Brooks. Front row is going to be $100. Nosebleed's going to be $100. Like, it's all going to be the same price.
0: That's what he's saying. He's done this before. That's a nice thing, right?
1: So you're just you got to get lucky getting those front row seats.
0: Yeah. Yeah, so that, I mean, you get maybe more of a diversity of fans in the front that he gets to see. You know, maybe the poorer fans might be more hardcore than the richer fans. Who knows?
1: Maybe. That's kind of cool. That's a very cool thing to do. Good on Garth Brooks. That's Country News. It's 8:41.
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0: 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You ever think about if you log on to your partner's online casino account, if you win a whole bunch of money, who gets that money? You won the money, but it's their account.
1: Oh, it would go into their bank account. But if I press the button, shouldn't I get some of that money?
0: If you made the wagers and you press the buttons and you won the money on their account, who gets it? This popped up in a BC courtroom. Judge made a decision. Tell you how that turned out after Shaboozey. 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

0: 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It is 8:49. We're talking about if you log on to somebody's online casino account and you win some money. Did you win it or did you win it for them? So this popped up in a BC courtroom. So this dude was using his girlfriend's online casino account. Her computer logged into her account and won $112,000.
1: Wow.
0: Won a lot of money.
1: Oh, my.
0: They broke up shortly afterwards. So he decided to take her to court, say, hey, I won that money. It was on your account, but I was playing. I was hitting the buttons. I was making the bets. I was winning the money on your account.
1: I wonder how many hours in or how much money was lost. I guess that's another thing.
0: Well, we know how much was gained, $112,000. Yeah. And a judge says, nope,

0: She gets to keep the money. She asked you not to use the account. You used it anyways. And the money was not mistakenly given to her. It was her account. The casino gave it to the account that won, which was hers. Right. Ergo, it is her money. You don't get a dime. $112,000 belongs to her, even though you were pushing the buttons.
1: This reminds me a bit of that argument we have every year with Roll Up the Rim. Like, if I buy you the coffee and you win a free coffee or you win a bike or something, like, since I bought the coffee, you know, who gets it? There's always that argument.
0: How's it like that?
1: It's similar to that in that, like, I used my bank account to buy it. So if you win something on the Roll Up the Rim, does that win come to me?
0: No, you bought it for me. It's a gift.
1: It's a gift. Yeah.
0: Yeah, yeah.
1: Yeah, I guess so.
0: Yeah, so you open your own account. Don't gamble on somebody else's account. It might be fun. It's fun to gamble with somebody else's money, but you win big, that money might not be yours.
1: Yeah.
0: Open your own account. Got your Hyundai of Goderich Workday kickoff on the way with Jake Owen, Tim and the Glory Boys, and Jess Moskaluk.
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A pair of weather warnings today. An air quality warning in effect due to wildfire smoke from northern Ontario making its way to Huron County. Also a heat warning in effect for today, possibly tomorrow as well. Sun and cloud today, smoggy chance for afternoon thundershowers. Today's high 32, feeling like 35 with the Humidex. A few clouds and smoky overnight, falling to 18 this evening. For tomorrow, sun and cloud, high 30.

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We have two weather warnings today, an air quality warning in effect due to wildfire smoke from the north making its way to Huron County. A heat warning also in effect for today, possibly tomorrow. Sun and cloud today, smoggy, chance for afternoon thundershowers. Today's high 32, going to feel like 35 with the Humidex. A few clouds and smoky overnight, falling to 18 this evening. For tomorrow, sun and cloud in the high 30.

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2: I'm

A pair of weather warnings today. An air quality warning in effect due to wildfire smoke from northern Ontario making its way to Huron County. Also a heat warning in effect for today, possibly tomorrow as well. Sun and cloud today, smoggy chance for afternoon thundershowers. Today's high 32, feeling like 35 with the Humidex. A few clouds and smoky overnight, falling to 18 this evening. For tomorrow, sun and cloud, high 30.

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Warning also in effect for today, possibly tomorrow. Sun and cloud today, smoggy, chance for afternoon thundershowers. Today's high 32, going to feel like 35 with the Humidex. A few clouds and smoky overnight, falling to 18 this evening. For tomorrow, sun and cloud and the high 30.

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Mark Bryan with That's My Kind of Night. Today's Best Country, Country 104.9. Good morning, Zach here. How's it going? Welcome to Wednesday. Hey, we're halfway through the week already. It's also Tim's Camp Day. Hope you're supporting by buying a hot or iced coffee. All the proceeds going towards Tim's Camps. You got your full weather update coming up in about 10 minutes here. Here's James Barker Band, Somebody I Know.

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5: A thick haze has settled over Huron County. That air quality warning upgraded to an orange today due to wildfire smoke from northern Ontario. That's combined with a heat warning. More cloud cover rolling in this afternoon. Chance for thunder showers closer to drive time today. The high 30, going to feel like 35 with the humidex. Smoky and hazy overnight, falling to 18 this evening. Sun and cloud tomorrow, high 30.

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0: Gord Bamford with Stay Till 2. Today's Best Country, Country 104.9. Now, this is a pretty wild one. Taylor Swift fans caused an artist to sell out of some of the unique merch that they were selling, which was trash collected from outside the singer's wedding to Travis Kelce in New York. Now, they kind of arranged these pieces into small sculptures. They're all encased in airtight plastic cubes. Now, it ranges from like cigar butts to paper cups and even a single left AirPod. The pickings get crazier, by the way. So how he actually got these was that his manner of dressing, he looked fancy enough that some people actually confused him for a wedding guest. But he explained that, you know, all of his trash actually came from outside of the celebration. So the collection is called Pocket Garbage, and they have these small cubes. They're worth $25 each, and bigger cubes for $100 each. And apparently, he's already sold out of them. Imagine.
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4: Huron County covered in a thick haze today. An air quality warning upgraded to orange due to wildfire smoke from northern Ontario. That's combined with a heat warning for today. More cloud cover rolling in this afternoon. Chance for thundershowers closer to drive time today. The high 30. Going to feel like 35 with the Humidex. Smoky and hazy overnight, falling to 18 this evening. For tomorrow, sun and cloud and warm. High 30.

0: Tina McBride with My Baby Loves Me. Today's Best Country, Country 104.9. We got your news, weather, and sports. That's coming up at the top of the hour at noon. And following that, we've got your Women of Country Wednesday songs. And this week, we're featuring an artist who is famous for performing barefoot. You'll find out who it is this week following the news right here on Country 104.9.
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3: Good afternoon. I'm Fadi Giri. On top of a heat warning for Huron County today, we also have an air quality warning. Smoke from wildfires in northern Ontario has made its way to Ontario's west coast, and it's expected to last the whole day. If you're planning an outdoor event today, weather experts say it may be good to consider rescheduling. Meantime, temperatures for Huron County today are expected to hit the mid-30s with the Humidex. One person has been charged after an alleged indecent act in Grand Bend. Police say they were called to the town's beach Sunday afternoon after reports of an indecent act. A 19-year-old from Brampton has been charged with indecent act at a public place. They're scheduled to appear in Sarnia Court August 31st. Despite financial losses last year, executives at Canada Post got $30 million in bonuses. Officials with the post office say that money came from revenues and not from the $673 million they received from Ottawa in bailout money. The Canadian Taxpayers Federation is asking the federal government to step in and shut down bonuses for taxpayer-funded services. Kia is recalling more than 20,000 vehicles across Canada. The company says the power seat motors could catch fire in some Kia SUV models released between 2020 and 2024. Kia says you can check their website to see if your vehicle is affected. 20,000 hogs were killed in a barn fire in Norfolk County. Crews were called yesterday to a barn just outside of Simcoe, where they say aside from the hogs, no injuries were reported. The cause of the barn fire is under investigation. And a California congressman wants Quebec to put his state's wine back on store shelves. Representative Mike Thompson is among 14 California lawmakers who have signed a letter to Quebec asking for American wines and spirits to be put back on store shelves. The alcohol was removed at the start of the trade war last year, and Quebec Premier Christine Fréchette says she has no plans to back down. Turning to sports, today's World Cup match between England and Argentina will determine who faces Spain in the final. The two teams have not faced off since 2005, when England beat Argentina 3-2 in a friendly match in Geneva. After today's semifinal, the final match of the World Cup will run Sunday. WNBA action kicks off early today with the last-place Seattle Storm visiting Chicago. First-place Minnesota is home to L.A. Indiana hosts Golden State. The Toronto Blue Jays will have the next two nights off before returning to action Friday for a weekend homestand against the Chicago White Sox. And that's news and sports. The forecast is next.
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3: A thick haze has settled over Huron County today. That air quality warning upgraded to an orange due to wildfire smoke from northern Ontario. That's combined with a heat warning for today. More cloud cover rolling in this afternoon. Chance for thundershowers closer to drive time today. The high 30, going to feel like 35 with the Humidex. Smoky and hazy overnight, falling to 18 this evening. For tomorrow, sun and cloud, the high 30. It's 29 in Seaforth. 29 in Amberley, 29 outside our studios in Goderich, feeling like 34 with the Humidex factor. I'm Fadi Giri, and now you're up to date.
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0: Lauren Alito with Road Less Traveled, today's Best Country, Country 104.9, and that is your Women of Country Wednesday songs featuring your female artists for today. We had Lauren Alito. We also got to hear from Dina Carter and Raquel Cole. And Dina Carter is the one that loves to perform on stage barefoot. It helps her feel entirely relaxed and grounded during her shows.
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5: A thick haze has settled over Huron County. That air quality warning upgraded to an orange today due to wildfire smoke from northern Ontario. That's combined with a heat warning. More cloud cover rolling in this afternoon. Chance for thundershowers closer to drive time today. The high 30. Going to feel like 35 with the humidex. Smoky and hazy overnight, falling to 18 this evening. Sun and cloud tomorrow, high 30.

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0: Bay with Happen on a Saturday night. Today's Best Country, Country 104.9. This was a wild story. So OPP are reminding residents not to bring explosives to a police station after an unexploded World War II grenade was turned into an Ottawa station. Yeah, kid you not. They recommended that residents instead leave any explosives where they are found and report the location to authorities, and then they will arrange for their explosives disposal unit to attend and to safely discard the item. Yeah, seriously, can you, oh my goodness, can you imagine? Hey, I found this.
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3: Huron County covered in a thick haze today. An air quality warning upgraded to orange due to wildfire smoke from north. Huron County covered in a thick haze today. An air quality warning upgraded to orange due to wildfire smoke from northern Ontario. That's combined with a heat warning for today. More cloud cover rolling in.

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Ella Langley and Morgan Wallen with I Can't Love You Anymore. Today's Best Country, Country 104.9. Welcome to that 1 o'clock hour. You're hanging out here with Zach on this Wednesday afternoon. Hope you're having a good one. Here's Brothers Osborne. It Ain't My Fault.

0: 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Coming up at 1:30, an Uber driver with an unruly passenger.
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4: A thick haze has settled over Huron County. That air quality warning upgraded to an orange today due to wildfire smoke from northern Ontario. That's combined with a heat warning. More cloud cover rolling in this afternoon. Chance for thundershowers closer to drive time today. The high 30, going to feel like 35 with the humidex. Smoky and hazy overnight, falling to 18 this evening. Sun and cloud tomorrow, high 30.

0: 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A rideshare driver out in Florida was actually forced to take a bit of a detour with one of their passengers to a local police station when their passenger became quite unruly and uncooperative after huffing nitrous oxide from a large canister in the back seat and wouldn't get out. 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
4: Huron County covered in a thick haze today. An air quality warning upgraded to orange due to wildfire smoke from northern Ontario. That's combined with a heat warning for today. More cloud cover rolling in this afternoon. Chance for thundershowers closer to drive time today. The high 30. Going to feel like 35 with the Humidex. Smoky and hazy overnight, falling to 18 this evening. For tomorrow, sun and cloud and warm. High 30.

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We got Dusty Hill coming up in the next hour at 3 to keep you company on the drive home. Here's High Valley, Not Yet.

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3: A thick haze has settled over Huron County. That air quality warning upgraded to an orange today due to wildfire smoke from northern Ontario. That's combined with a heat warning, more cloud cover rolling in this afternoon. Chance for thunder showers closer to drive time today. The high 30, going to feel like 35 with the Humidex. Smoky and hazy overnight, falling to 18 this evening. Sun and cloud tomorrow, high 30.

0: Josh Stumpf with Highway Money, today's best country, Country 104.9. Here's a game that you can get your kids and not have to worry on whether or not it's too violent. The game was actually inspired by the infamous Bonnie and Clyde capybara escape from Toronto's Hyde Park Zoo. It's called Cappy Castaway. And you play as Cappy, the capybara, and Corvi, the crow, as they, you know, team up, find their way home after Toronto is hit by a flood. Now, you can play solo or with a friend, and the game has you guiding the duo through, you know, cozy exploration, puzzles, and exchanges with other animals. I thought this was the coolest thing. I might have to get this on my own computer.
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0: 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Today's Best Country, Country 104.9. I'm Zach. That's it for me. Hope you have a fantastic rest of the day. I am out of here, but hey, don't go away, though. We've got Dusty Hill coming up next at 3. He's going to keep you company on the drive home, all right here on today's Best Country, Country 104.9. Have a good one.
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4: Huron County covered in a thick haze today. An air quality warning upgraded to orange due to wildfire smoke from northern Ontario. That's combined with a heat warning for today. More cloud cover rolling in this afternoon. Chance for thundershowers closer to drive time today. The high 30. Going to feel like 35 with the Humidex. Smoky and hazy overnight, falling to 18 this evening. For tomorrow, sun and cloud and warm. High 30.

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Ride, ride, ride. George Burge and Luke Bryan. Good afternoon. I'm Dusty Hill. Hot and sticky and kind of smoky, too. Your forecast coming up in just a little bit. Here's Dan and Shay on today's Best Country, Country 104.9.

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0: Tyler Hubbard on today's Best Country, Country 104.9. Good afternoon. You're with Dusty. Another hot and sticky one. We got that heat warning. Very smoky, too, because of the forest fires in northern Ontario and parts of our listening area. So watch out for that. Take it easy if you have to be outside. Forecast on the way in just a couple of minutes. Today's the 15th of July. Let's find out what happened this date in history. 2005, Wedding Crashers, the movie starring Owen Wilson and Vince Vaughn, opened up very funny. In 1988, Die Hard with Bruce Willis hit theaters. There's a classic movie. In 1985, Rock Hudson appears at a news conference in California with Doris Day. Remember Doris Day? If you're old like me, you remember Doris Day. Anyway, she was there to promote a television program. Now, Rock Hudson did not look good. It was later revealed that he was suffering from AIDS. He was one of the first celebrities to die of AIDS. And in 1953, Gentlemen Prefer Blondes, a great movie starring Marilyn Monroe, opened up in movie theaters. Marilyn's rendition of Diamonds Are a Girl's Best Friend and her pink dress are now an iconic part of pop culture.
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3: Environment Canada has us under an orange air quality warning. That's because of the fires up north and widespread smoke through the area. It's causing that yellow-orange hue out there today. We're also under a yellow heat warning because we're going to hover around 30 degrees and feel slightly warmer with the humidity for the rest of the day. The widespread smoke will continue tonight, dipping to a low of 18 overnight. Widespread smoke again for tomorrow morning, but mostly sunny tomorrow afternoon and a high near 30.

0: Chris Stapleton on today's Best Country, Country 104.9. I'm Dusty Hill, and have you got your tickets yet for the Hayloft Music Festival? It's sneaking up. It's August long weekend in Listowel. One night of rock, one night of country. Kip Moore, Cameron Marlowe, Jenna LeDuc, and many others will be on stage. That's on Saturday and Sunday. Big Wreck, Kim Mitchell, David Wilcox, and more. That's at the Steve Kerr Memorial Complex in Listowel. For tickets, go to hayloftmusicfestival.com. And again, that's August long weekend.
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7: We're currently under an air quality warning. It's an orange one today because of widespread smoke. It's causing that orange and yellow hue out there today, as well as the poor air quality from those wildfires up north. We're going to hover around 30 degrees for the rest of the day, meaning we're under a yellow heat warning as well. The smoke's going to continue tonight, dipping to a low of 18 overnight. More smoke for tomorrow morning, but then clearing to a mostly sunny sky tomorrow afternoon and a high near 30.

0: Stella Lefty, Boston, on today's Best Country. Country 104.9. It is very warm. Try and stay cool. The air quality is not so good either. So details on your forecast coming up. It looks like it should clear by Friday, maybe. This humidity is going to slow down a little bit and the air should clear. But we'll take a look at that forecast in just a couple of minutes. 15th of July. It's Be a Dork Day. What's a dork? Well, it's a harmless slang term for someone who is socially awkward, uncool, and quirky, unlike nerd or geek, which heavily implies intelligence or technical obsession. A dork is more characterized by, well, just clumsiness and goofiness and lack of general awareness. Kind of like me.
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2: Good afternoon. I'm Phil DeLamb. One person has been charged after an alleged indecent act in Grand Bend. Police say they were called to the town's beach Sunday afternoon after reports of an indecent act. A 19-year-old from Brampton has been charged with indecent act in public spaces. They are scheduled to appear in Sarnia Court on August 31st. The hot and humid weather continued today as we had a heat warning in place. It's still there as we're holding at around 30 degrees with the Humidex making it feel warmer. Environment Canada's also issued an orange air quality warning saying the smoke from the forest fires in the northwestern part of the province are causing poor air quality to much of the southern portion of the province today. Smoke levels will be increasing along with the risk of health issues. The advice is to limit your time outside and consider reducing or rescheduling outdoor sports activities and events. Meanwhile, dramatic video footage is going around online showing a CN Rail crew mere feet from a wildfire in northern Ontario. The video was taken inside of the train, which was stopped in Armstrong, just about 3.5 hours north of Thunder Bay. A spokesperson from CN sent the letter to Global News saying all employees in the area were evacuated overnight Monday. Armstrong is one of several communities under an evacuation order due to those fires. The Canadian Taxpayers Federation, a nonprofit taxpayer advocacy group, is seeing red after reports today that Canada Post paid its executives and managers nearly $31 million in bonuses in 2025. Massive and unprecedented losses, the end in sight for home delivery, as well as government handouts of $670 million are the main reasons for this backlash. A statement from Canada Post said the $30 million is part of an existing compensation program and came from Canada Post's own revenues, not the repayable government bridge funding. Talks between WestJet flight attendants and the company are not going well. QP, representing 4,400 members, say a strike mandate has been overwhelmingly approved. After a 21-day cooling-off period, cabin crews could strike as early as August 2nd. Crews are looking for similar gains won by Air Canada and Air Transat staff. Unpaid work hours, as well as working conditions and pay not keeping up with inflation, is the main talking point for this issue. In sports this hour, a couple of off days for Major League Baseball as the All-Star break continues. Blue Jays open a series at home against the White Sox Friday evening. That's Look at News and Sports. Your forecast is coming up next.
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2: We're currently under an air quality warning. It's an orange one today because of widespread smoke. It's causing that orange and yellow hue out there today, as well as the poor air quality. It's from those wildfires up north. We're going to hover around 30 degrees for the rest of the day, meaning we're under a yellow heat warning as well. The smoke's going to continue tonight, dipping to a low of 18 overnight. More smoke for tomorrow morning, but then clearing to a mostly sunny sky tomorrow afternoon and a high near 30. And right now, outside of our Goddard studio, it's 23, but feels like 30 with the humidity. I'm Phil DeLand. Now you're up to date.
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0: Yeah, the good kind of love. JoJo Mason on today's Best Country. Country 104.9. We've got celebrity birthdays and the top five things I bet you didn't know. That's all coming up. It is very hot, very sticky. Try and stay cool. Drive carefully, too, because it's quite busy on the highways. Right now, it's time for your gas price report.
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0: You've got Matt and Fatty in the morning and today's best country all day. It's Country 104.9. There's Dallas Smith. You're with Dusty. Forecast and more continuous country coming up. It's the 15th of July. Let's see who's having a birthday. If it's your birthday, happy birthday. Steve Thomas. There's a bunch of hockey players and coaches here who have birthdays today. Steve Thomas played for the Leafs, the Blackhawks, the Islanders, Devils, Mighty Ducks, and Detroit. 20 years in the NHL. 63 today. Yeah. Barry Melrose. He was a player. He was a coach. He coached Los Angeles in 1993 to the Stanley Cup Finals. Also a commentator on ESPN. He's 70 today. Barry Trotz, who now is an advisor for the Nashville Predators, former coach, of course, 64. Brian Austin Green played David on Beverly Hills 90210, 53 today. Brigitte Nielsen, actress, Red Sonja, Rocky IV, Domino, had a long-time relationship. Is that what they call it? Relationship with Sylvester Stallone. Yeah, 63 today. Forrest Whitaker, great actor. His first film, Fast Times at Ridgemont High. Good Morning Vietnam, Bird, The Butler, Black Panther. He's been in Star Wars movies, too. He's 65 today. Canadian Lolita Davidovich played Blaze Starr in the 89 film Blaze. She was also in JFK, Mystery Alaska, and Play It to the Bone. She's 65 today. Willie Ames, Tommy on Ain't Is Enough, 66. Model Kim Alexis, Sports Illustrated, 66. Jesse Ventura, former wrestler Jesse the Body Ventura, former governor of Minnesota as well, 75 today. And Linda Ronstadt, what a voice. She's 80. Linda Ronstadt is 80?
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5: Environment Canada has us under an orange air quality warning. That's because of the fires up north and widespread smoke through the area. It's causing that yellow-orange hue out there today. We're also under a yellow heat warning because we're going to hover around 30 degrees and feel slightly warmer with the humidity for the rest of the day. The widespread smoke will continue tonight, dipping to a low of 18 overnight. Widespread smoke again for tomorrow morning, but mostly sunny tomorrow afternoon and a high near 30.
6: New truck, big.

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0: 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Hot and sticky, newsflash, hot and sticky, and the air quality not so good either. Details on your forecast coming up shortly. Let's do the top five things I bet you did not know. Got some great info for you today. The oldest person currently living in Canada, her name, Maria Rosa. She's 110, and she lives in Toronto. Number four, Canada's most dangerous job. Well, logging checks in at number one. Commercial fishing, construction, power line maintenance, and farming. That's the list. Radio announcer doesn't show up there. No. Number three, the most played song in radio history. What do you think that would be? Every Breath You Take by The Police, over 15 million radio plays. All-time country record, most played on the radio all time. I Will Always Love You, Dolly Parton and Whitney Houston. Between the two of them, yes. Number two, 31% of kids are forced to learn a musical instrument. And there's been studies shown that if you learn a musical instrument, you are smarter. Kind of by osmosis. And finally, the number one thing I bet you didn't know, between 37 and 39% of Canadian households own at least one cat, making the cat the most popular companion animal ahead of dogs. So there.
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4: We're currently under an air quality warning. It's an orange one today because of widespread smoke. It's causing that orange and yellow hue out there today, as well as the poor air quality from those wildfires up north. We're going to hover around 30 degrees for the rest of the day, meaning we're under a yellow heat warning as well. The smoke's going to continue tonight, dipping to a low of 18 overnight. More smoke for tomorrow morning, but then clearing to a mostly sunny sky tomorrow afternoon and a high near 30.

0: Warner Brothers on today's Best Country, Country 104.9. Hello there, you're with Dusty, and we are giving one lucky listener a chance to win tickets to Boots and Hearts. That's coming up in August. Great lineup, The Chicks, Rascal Flatts, Brett Kissel, Dasha, and more. 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Fill out a ballot to enter. It's just that easy. Tuesday, August 4th, we will make a draw from all who entered to win two weekend passes to Boots and Hearts, and camping included. 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
3: Good evening, I'm Phil DeLand. One person has been charged after an alleged indecent act in Grand Bend. Police say they were called to the town's beach Sunday afternoon after reports of an indecent act. A 19-year-old from Brampton has been charged with indecent act in public spaces. They are scheduled to appear in Sarnia Court on August 31st. The hot and humid weather continued today as we had a heat warning in place. It's still there as we're holding at around 30 degrees with the Humidex making it feel warmer. Environment Canada's also issued an orange air quality warning saying the smoke from the forest fires in the northwestern part of the province are causing poor air quality to much of the southern portion of the province today. Smoke levels will be increasing along with the risk of health issues. The advice is to limit your time outside and consider reducing or rescheduling outdoor sports, activities, and events. Meanwhile, dramatic video footage is going around online showing a CN rail crew mere feet from a wildfire in northern Ontario. The video was taken inside of the train, which was stopped in Armstrong, just about 3.5 hours north of Thunder Bay. A spokesperson from CN sent the letter to Global News saying all employees in the area were evacuated overnight Monday. Armstrong is one of several communities under an evacuation order due to those fires. The Canadian Taxpayers Federation, a nonprofit taxpayer advocacy group, is seeing red after reports today that Canada Post paid its executives and managers nearly $31 million in bonuses in 2025. Massive and unprecedented losses, the end in sight for home delivery, as well as government handouts of $670 million are the main reasons for this backlash. A statement from Canada Post said the $30 million is part of an existing compensation program and came from Canada Post's own revenues, not the repayable government bridge funding. Talks between WestJet flight attendants and the company are not going well. QP, representing 4,400 members, say a strike mandate has been overwhelmingly approved. After a 21-day cooling-off period, cabin crews could strike as early as August 2nd. Crews are looking for similar gains won by Air Canada and Air Transat staff. Unpaid work hours, as well as working conditions and pay not keeping up with inflation, is the main talking point for this issue. In sports this hour, a couple of off days for Major League Baseball as the All-Star break continues. Blue Jays open a series at home against the White Sox Friday evening. That's Look at News and Sports. Your forecast is coming up next.
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3: Smoky sky continuing throughout this evening. Temperature cooling to around 20 by midnight as the humidity starts to break. Haze and smoke overnight tonight as well, low near 18. Widespread smoke tomorrow morning, but should be gone by around noon, then mostly sunny the rest of the day, high of around 30 in the afternoon. Right now, it's 23, but feels like 30 outside of our Goderich studio. I'm Phil DeLand. 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

0: Tyler, Joe Miller on today's Best Country, Country 104.9. Rolling along here with Dusty. Don't forget, every weekend it's the Top 30 Countdown. Yeah, we count down the hottest songs of the week. Saturday, 3 p.m. Sunday at 6 p.m. We also have the number one song from a year ago, the Artist of the Week Spotlight, and several other great features. 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

0: Taylor Swift, newly married Taylor Swift, on today's Best Country, Country 104.9. All right, you're with Dusty. Your forecast coming up shortly. Let's take a look at the entertainment news, Fast Five entertainment news. Number five, Captain Chesley Sully Sullenberger, who famously landed a plane on the Hudson River in New York City. Tom Hanks played him in the movie. That was back in 2009. He's revealed he has been diagnosed with Alzheimer's disease. Don't like that at all. Number four, Jeopardy announcer Johnny Gilbert still going strong and announcing for the show. He's 98. Wow. Number three, they're working on yet another Nightmare on Elm Street movie. It's supposed to be coming out in the near future. What's this, 35 or something? Number two, Thomas Rhett has officially earned his place among many of Nashville's music legends. It's the Music City Hall of Fame. Wednesday, July 8th, he made his way with his family to Nashville. He was celebrating the 113th star. It's just outside the Country Music Hall of Fame. And finally, Shania Twain said she would have loved to attend Taylor Swift's wedding, but she had to say sorry. She was actually opening up for Taylor Swift's ex, Harry Styles, over in the United Kingdom.
1: Ooh. There's 25, it'll go 35, it'll go 35, it'll go
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7: Environment Canada has us under an orange air quality warning. That's because of the fires up north and widespread smoke through the area. It's causing that yellow-orange hue out there today. We're also under a yellow heat warning because we're going to hover around 30 degrees and feel slightly warmer with the humidity for the rest of the day. The widespread smoke will continue tonight, dipping to a low of 18 overnight. Widespread smoke again for tomorrow morning, but mostly sunny tomorrow afternoon and a high near 30.

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0: Matt and Fatty in the morning, and today's best country all day. It's Country 104.9, Lainey Wilson. I'm Dusty Hill. Forecast coming up in just a little bit. Also coming up shortly, Friday, August 7th to Sunday, August 9th. That'll be here before you know it. The 34th Gotridge Celtic Roots Festival, the ultimate Celtic experience on the shores of Lake Huron. We've got five stages, great music, great food, and lots of other things to see and do for the entire family. Lions Harbor Park. Yes, Maggie's Wake is going to be there. Shane Cook and the Woodchippers. Jess and Richard Arrowsmith and many others. If you like Celtic music, you got to check this out. 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CelticFestival.ca. That's the website if you'd like to find out more.
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5: We're currently under an air quality warning. It's an orange one today because of widespread smoke. It's causing that orange and yellow hue out there today, as well as the poor air quality from those wildfires up north. We're going to hover around 30 degrees for the rest of the day, meaning we're under a yellow heat warning as well. The smoke's going to continue tonight, dipping to a low of 18 overnight. More smoke for tomorrow morning, but then clearing to a mostly sunny sky tomorrow afternoon and a high near 30.

0: 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Owen Ringling on today's Best Country. Country 104.9, time for me to hit the trail. Please try and stay cool. It's very humid, very hot, and the air quality is not so good. Actually, I'm starting to get choked up a little bit myself. But I got to go. News is on the way. Casey Clark in after 6 with more great music. Have yourself a great night.
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2: Good evening, I'm Phil DeLay. One person has been charged after an alleged indecent act in Grand Bend. Police say they were called to the town's beach Sunday afternoon after reports of an indecent act. A 19-year-old from Brampton has been charged with indecent act in public spaces. They're scheduled to appear in Sarnia Court on August 31st. The hot and humid weather continued today as we had a heat warning in place. It's still there as we're holding at around 30 degrees with the Humidex making it feel warmer. Environment Canada's also issued an orange air quality warning saying the smoke from the forest fires in the northwestern part of the province are causing poor air quality to much of the southern portion of the province today. Smoke levels will be increasing along with the risk of health issues. The advice is to limit your time outside and consider reducing or rescheduling outdoor sports, activities, and events. Meanwhile, dramatic video footage is going around online showing a CN Rail crew mere feet from a wildfire in northern Ontario. The video was taken inside of the train, which was stopped in Armstrong, just about 3.5 hours north of Thunder Bay. A spokesperson from CN sent the letter to Global News saying all employees in the area were evacuated overnight Monday. Armstrong is one of several communities under an evacuation order due to those fires. The Canadian Taxpayers Federation, a nonprofit taxpayer advocacy group, is seeing red after reports today that Canada Post paid its executives and managers nearly $31 million in bonuses in 2025. Massive and unprecedented losses, the end in sight for home delivery, as well as government handouts of $670 million are the main reasons for this backlash. A statement from Canada Post said the $30 million is part of an existing compensation program and came from Canada Post's own revenues, not the repayable government bridge funding. Talks between WestJet flight attendants and the company are not going well. CUPE, representing 4,400 members, say a strike mandate has been overwhelmingly approved. After a 21-day cooling-off period, cabin crews could strike as early as August 2nd. Crews are looking for similar gains won by Air Canada and Air Transat staff. Unpaid work hours, as well as working conditions and pay not keeping up with inflation, is the main talking point for this issue. In sports this hour, a couple of off days for Major League Baseball as the All-Star break continues. Blue Jays open a series at home against the White Sox Friday evening. That's Lookin' News and Sports. Your forecast is coming up next.
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2: Smoky sky continuing throughout this evening. Temperature cooling to around 20 by midnight as the humidity starts to break. Haze and smoke overnight tonight as well, low near 18. Widespread smoke tomorrow morning, but should be gone by around noon. Then mostly sunny the rest of the day. High of around 30 in the afternoon. Right now it's 23, but feels like 30 outside of our Goderich studio. I'm Phil DeLand. Now you're up to date.
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4: Well, if you didn't know, it's 1-800-990-2448 to contact us. On the way, it's good stuff, great feeling story. It takes a village to find true love.
5: Oh, doesn't it, though?
4: This is a wild story about a woman who was on a plane and saw somebody outside her window. And, well, let's just say they finally met.
5: Well, that's good because it sounded like the start of an urban legend, yeah. Right?
4: Oh, and by the way, the plane was on the ground.
5: Okay. Did she help him?
4: Well, that guy's flying real fast. He's going to get really tired when he gets there.
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4: Oh, my God. His wings, man. I just love this guy. How am I ever going to get a hold of him? Yeah, no. He was on the ground.
5: Gotcha.
4: Our friend Whitney contacted us, who listens to the show. 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It involves her husband, and their two adult grown daughters.
5: That are still kind of living at home, but they're in their own basement suite. They're paying rent, so they should kind of be able to do whatever they want, but there is a boyfriend involved that seems to be leeching off the situation a bit.
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1: Yeah, man, that's the good stuff.
0: This is where we celebrate
2: budding love.
3: Aww.
0: We call this the good stuff. Now, imagine this. You're staring out your airplane window. You're waiting to take off. You spot a handsome airport maintenance worker on the tarmac.
3: Yeah. Been there.
0: So have I. And you're like, I think I'm in love from row 12. That actually happened to a traveler named Grace. That exact thing happened at the airport in Cleveland. She was about to take off. She watched a very handsome, dark-haired technician working on the plane. She wanted to give him her number, but he was so busy. By the way, how do you do that from your seat? I guess you knock on the window and, right, wouldn't you? Right? So off she goes. She left on vacation, but she couldn't let it go. She posted a misconnection plea on the Cleveland Reddit page, writing, I hope you're okay. I didn't see a ring, and you're very handsome. The internet took over, did its thing. The post went viral, that it got the attention of the Cleveland Airport social media team. They jumped in.
3: Oh, my gosh.
0: And they're like, hey, wait a second. I think we know the guy. His name is Simon.
3: Oh, of course it is.
0: He's been working here. And, yes, he is single.
3: Ah!
0: So when Grace landed back to the airport from her vacation, the airport team arranged their official meeting. Simon was waiting at the terminal at the gate with a massive bouquet of flowers.
3: Oh, that's so cute.
0: For Grace. And this is Grace saying, this is wild.
4: Honestly, it's a little hectic out in the world right now, and I think everybody's looking for, like, a good story to make them feel happy. And especially whenever it comes to love, I think people want you to find your person, and they'll do anything they can to help you find that person. And it was really sweet to see kind of, like, the city of Cleveland specifically come together to help me find a man. So it was very nice seeing that, and wild. Just wild.
1: Yeah, man, that's the good stuff.
3: That is cute.
0: So cute,
3: and
0: hey?
3: Intense. Like she said, finding like the love of her life. Whoa,
0: it could be
3: from an airplane window.
0: Right? What a great story.
3: Ah.
0: Right? And if they have children or they get married, and they're like, "How did you guys meet?" Well, listen.
3: Oh, they have the best story ever.
0: Awesome. Love. What are you gonna do? Right? You can't control it.
3: Exactly.
0: Listen, if you have some good stuff, let's celebrate it. You can contact us through our website.
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11: Smoky sky continuing throughout this evening. Temperature cooling to around 20 by midnight as the humidity starts to break. Haze and smoke overnight tonight as well, low near 18. Widespread smoke tomorrow morning, but should be gone by around noon, then mostly sunny the rest of the day, high of around 30 in the afternoon.

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1: Good to have you along, and wouldn't you know it, our friend Whitney, who listens to the show, she contacted us. There's a situation with her hubby, and their daughters.
2: Yeah, so she says our two adult daughters are living in our basement suite for $350 each, which we think is a pretty smoking deal.
1: Oh, yeah, yeah.
2: No kidding. The one daughter's boyfriend stays over a lot, and my husband is thinking we either restrict his visit to only 3 times a week or we up the rent
1: because of the boyfriend hanging around
2: so much.
1: Up the rent.
2: Oh, man. But they are at least paying rent.
1: Yeah.
2: And because they are paying rent, that sort of, I think, allows them to do whatever they want in their own space.
1: Get out of here.
2: Oh, what?
1: They can't do whatever they want if they were somewhere else.
2: No, you're right. Like, within reason.
1: Yeah, that's what I mean.
2: Yeah. I think the parents could have put their foot down on everything if they still lived like right in the home, but because they have their own suite, their own separate lives, even though it's under like the same big umbrella roof, mm-hmm. it's still their own suite.
1: I remember when I moved in with my wife, Susie Cusey, who I adore and love is my reason for breathing. She had a roommate already, mm-hmm. Auntie Heidi, and I moved in.
2: Right.
1: Well, we had to tell the landlord. Because now it's a three-person, not a two-person spot.
2: Was it a two-bedroom?
1: Yes.
2: What?
1: What?
2: I just assumed that your future wife would have made you stay in your own room.
1: Right?
2: No, I was just wondering if the apartment itself was like technically equipped for three people.
1: No.
2: Okay, I see.
1: Yeah.
2: So that's why you had to let the landlord know.
1: Well, because I was always there.
2: Yeah, right.
1: Yeah.
2: So did he up the rent?
1: Yeah, of course.
2: Ooh.
1: Why? Ooh.
2: Is he allowed to? Can he do that?
1: Yeah, of course, because the lease says two people.
2: Right.
1: Now it's three.
2: So the whole agreement has changed.
1: Yeah.
2: I see.
1: So I have no issues with this.
2: Okay.
1: You have two bedrooms. Get out of here.
2: What?
1: Did your mother know? Stop. Corrine, what do you think about this?
3: No, I don't know. Depends. Are they going to school? Are they working?
1: They're working.
3: Are they paying a little bit of rent?
1: They're paying
2: rent.
1: They
2: are,
1: It's a reduced rent, but they're paying rent.
3: Yeah. No, Ida, you know what? If they're young, that boyfriend won't be around in a few years or months.
2: Okay.
3: Yeah, they enjoy it. Otherwise, you know what? Otherwise, the kids are going to move out totally. Then you don't see them at all.
1: That's true. That's a really good
2: point. I think that's perfect. Oh,
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1: A smoky sky continuing through this evening. It's going to hang around overnight tonight. We're going to drop to around 20 by midnight with the humidity starting to lift. As I mentioned, the smoke's going to continue overnight tonight as we dip to a low near 18. More smoke for tomorrow morning, but it should be dispersed by the afternoon. Nice and sunny tomorrow afternoon and a high of around 30.

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0: It's 1-800-990-2448 to contact us. Quick draw for Casey's cash up for grabs. Oh, boy, look at this. $25.
4: Oh, baby. That's a lot of money.
0: Yeah, that's a lot of money, right? Mm-hmm. That's not corporate money.
4: Nope. Oof. They don't give us money.
0: Get that corporate money out of here. Mm-hmm. That's
4: we
0: no
4: don't
0: good.
4: Want it.
0: Oh, we do want it.
4: We do. We want it all,
0: we
4: really.
0: Want it. We want so much of it. It's
4: yes,
0: not even
4: do.
0: Funny, but they just refuse to give it any of. Mm-hmm. So we got to use our own money. Quick draw for Casey's cash. We'll play with Amelie coming up. Also, Facebook Marketplace. Have you used it? Do you sell? Do you buy? Do you do both? And what was the experience?
4: Yeah, because there's definitely those horror stories out there.
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1: It is another round of quick draw for Casey's Cash Up for Grabs. $25, Emily, of my hard-earned money. Like, it's $25, so you break that down, co-sign the 6, carry over the 9. That's like four whole days of working here on the show. Like, that's... Oh. Yeah, it's a lot, eh?
2: Yes. Wow.
1: I know. Well, listen, you don't look a gift horse in the mouth.
3: That's I don't think that applies.
1: I don't think it does. You're right. You know, but I just wanted to say it. Okay.
3: Sure. Of course.
1: All right.
3: That's why you get paid the big bucks. Emily, with a quick draw, I will ask you 5 questions. It's between you and Casey. It'll be something like, hey, what's something you would see at a pet store that starts with the letter C?
2: And cat food.
3: Perfect. That's awesome.
1: Cat food.
3: Yes, you got it. So, yeah, I will take the quickest and most acceptable answer. And, yeah, the idea is you gotta be fast.
1: The gray area is the acceptable answer.
3: Yes.
1: Okay.
3: And I will be the judge of that.
1: Yeah, I know.
3: All right, so Emily versus Casey. Quick draw for Casey's cash. Question 1. What might you grow in a garden that starts with the letter H?
2: Oh.
1: Hey.
2: Oh. Oh my goodness.
1: Herbs.
3: Perfect.
2: Yes.
3: That's it. Yeah. Good. All right. Casey's up 1-0.
1: You could go hay in a garden.
3: Yeah. I was kind of, I just didn't know.
1: You didn't like that, though. I understand.
3: I didn't love it.
1: I know.
3: But herbs is good. I would have also accepted hydrangeas.
1: In a garden.
2: Oh,
1: sure.
2: Great. Yes.
3: But that's okay. Question 2. Casey's up 1-0 in quick draw. Name something you'd bring to the beach that starts with the letter A.
1: Apples.
3: I knew you were going to say that. I don't really like that either, but it's fine.
1: Anchovies.
3: Okay.
2: No, that's worse.
1: Okay, now you're both on me on
3: yucky.
1: This one. Okay, well.
3: 2-0. Casey's up in quick draw. Question 3. What's something you could fit in your pocket that starts with the letter L?
1: Lettuce. Leash?
3: Leash. That's really good.
1: Oh,
3: good. Yes.
1: I should have said I would bring Emily to the beach.
3: Oh, that's cute. That would have been a great answer.
2: Oh, my goodness.
3: Nice little beach day.
1: Oh, dang it.
2: Oh, damn.
1: Guess we're not going to the beach.
3: Guess not.
2: I guess not.
3: Casey's up 2-1. Quick draw for Casey's cash. Question 4. Name a yummy treat that starts with the letter W.
1: Watermelon.
3: Oh, that was so good.
1: That's a yummy treat. I just had watermelon yesterday. That's why. Yeah.
3: Yeah. Nice.
2: You are way too fast.
1: No.
3: Want to do the last question?
1: Sure.
3: All right. Last question here. What's something you'd yell to get someone's attention?
1: Yo.
3: Wait. That starts with the letter R.
2: Rambo.
3: It's a great movie.
2: Rambo.
3: Sure.
1: Rambo.
3: I mean, people would look.
1: What was the answer you were looking for?
3: Like right here or something. I don't know.
1: Right here?
3: Yeah. Or whatever.
1: Emily, though, but.
4: The champ is here.
1: Unfortunately, it's still.
4: The champ is here.
1: Still got to
3: squeaked
1: it out there because of your Rambo.
2: Yeah.
1: Just so you know.
3: Rambo.
1: No, but you know. But you know what? Maybe we still go to the beach. I don't know.
2: Exactly.
1: Yeah.
3: Cute.
1: Not all lost. Not all
2: You're
1: lost.
2: You're just way too fast.
1: No, maybe. No, maybe. Well, listen.
2: Next time.
1: Listen, lady, we appreciate you.
3: Yeah, thank you.
2: Oh, well, I love you guys.
1: You're
2: so nice to hear from you guys.
1: Oh, that's awesome. Have yourself a wonderful day.
2: You too.
1: Okay, bye.
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10: Smoky sky continuing throughout this evening. Temperature cooling to around 20 by midnight as the humidity starts to break. Haze and smoke overnight tonight as well, low near 18. Widespread smoke tomorrow morning, but should be gone by around noon, then mostly sunny the rest of the day, high of around 30 in the afternoon.

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0: Today's Best Country, Country 104.9. Appreciate you hanging out. We're talking about your Facebook Marketplace experience. Some of the major hazards of items that you should avoid on Marketplace, they say mattresses, fabric headboards, used makeup and skincare. What? How do you sell that?
1: Yeah, that's a tough one.
0: They do say use shoes, baby cribs. Yeah, for sure.
1: Oh, for safety reasons. Yeah.
0: Helmets. Think about that. Bikes, motorcycles, ski helmets, just like cars and seats, helmets are designed to absorb a major impact. Plus your sweat. There's that.
1: Yeah. Well, it's like buying someone's hat. Like hats are tough.
0: Would you ever buy somebody's hat?
1: I don't think so.
0: Me neither.
1: No. Would maybe you? A toque.
0: Really?
1: Yeah, because you can wash that. You can wash hats too.
0: Yeah, that's true.
1: But toques are easier to wash. You can just throw them in the washing machine. Hats, there's a whole thing about it, right? Yeah. So
0: if somebody gifts you a hat that they're wearing, I'm like,
1: yeah.
0: I don't know about that.
1: And I'm not enough of a hat person. You are.
0: Yeah, I love hats.
1: That if it's like really nice, maybe you would do it.
0: Maybe I would. Yeah. You're right.
1: I wouldn't. It's not worth it to me.
0: What if it's from a celebrity?
1: Yeah, obviously. Yeah. I'll take it every day.
0: Tim McGraw gives you his cowboy hat.
1: 100%. I'll wear it every day.
0: Would you wear it right then and there?
1: Right then and there, and I will never wash my hair again. You got it.
0: And it would be an insult if you didn't.
1: Exactly.
0: Yeah, okay, that's fair. Okay, I like that rule. Vanessa, your experience with Facebook, good, bad?
2: Yeah, I found it pretty good. The only thing I didn't like was, you know, people all be there and then they text you and then they show up later,
0: It seems like that's the number one complaint.
1: Yeah, and what is the deal with that? Like, why not just be there when you say, like, how hard is that?
2: Right, exactly.
1: Yeah.
0: I get weirded out if I'm selling something that they're actually coming to my home.
2: Yeah, I understand that. I didn't like to be alone if somebody was coming.
0: Yeah, that's a good one too. Mm-hmm. Yeah. I feel like we should have a Facebook Marketplace depot, like a pickup spot.
1: Man, that would be awesome. I think that's a great idea.
2: That would be great.
0: We'll have it in a nondescript parking lot somewhere. Like, it's not going to be in the back alley with graffiti everywhere. You know, right? With dumpsters. Like, you know, it'll be out in the open.
1: Sure, of course. You know, well lit.
0: Well lit.
1: Yes.
0: Well lit. Well supervised. Hey, we can get those retired teachers to hang out and be very organized.
1: Sure.
2: Right? I know a bunch of those. Yeah, exactly.
1: As do I.
0: Now we're cooking with gas. Hey.
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3: A smoky sky continuing through this evening. It's going to hang around overnight tonight. We're going to drop to around 20 by midnight with the humidity starting to lift. As I mentioned, the smoke's going to continue overnight tonight as we dip to a low near 18. More smoke for tomorrow morning, but it should be dispersed by the afternoon. Nice and sunny tomorrow afternoon and a high of around 30.

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